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But you know what, I'm on command, girl. We can stay up all night till the lights go. She said if I'm coming, I'm coming to talk. Ain't coming to, cause I'm glad and I'm bored. Not some little, will come any time that you call. We ain't cool anymore. Why you gotta be like that? You know you'll miss me and you'll be right back. And you're not, you shouldn't speak like that. I'm nothing but honest, you know how it is. The life that I live, I don't wanna chick, I don't wanna settle. You know you're my favourite petal, but I don't give girl flowers. I'll give you good, good though. If you want me all for yourself, then darling, you probably should go. There's no way I'ma stand in the rain. I can still make you say my name, say my name, say my name. Life without me might drive you insane. I don't give girl flowers. I'll give you good, good though. If you want me all for yourself, then darling, you probably should go. There's no way I'ma stand in the rain. I can still make you say my name, say my name, say my name. Life without me might drive you insane.

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2: 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This is how we do.

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0: 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Yo.

And I don't know what to do now. Nah, man, I don't know what to do. 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Yo.

0: 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Here at Westside, Chad was one of our own. 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

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Yo!

She a baddie, so keep me motivated, keep her around. I can't lose my temper, my members need me now. Been people to move, been people in the copying style. I been making hella sacrifices this whole while. Come through, catch a nigga vulnerable at the right time. I put you down on some real without even trying. Put you down on some real without even trying. 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However I feel about it, it's just how I feel about it, you know what I'm saying? 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What's going on? You know I'm going on, you know what I mean? Hey, who this for?

Egyptian. Tell them for Guan, eviction. This one, yeah, it's had a bad gal edition. See them gal that? Contradiction. Them say them sitting tight, what? A bare fiction. The wall of them a be it. Body smoking, cigarette, shit.

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0: 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Here at Westside, Chad was one of our own. 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

Bad one and she photogenic. 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She think I'm a G and I don't need love, but I need some fuck affection. If I fell off tomorrow, would you still love me? Man, I got 21 questions. In a dream with the cat's domestic, she doing lashes, something cosmetic. They shot their shot, she read it. They slid in the DM with something generic. She don't even like going out. Got a new outfit, but nowhere to wear it. She think that I'm being disloyal when I'm in the street with couple of. You ain't gotta worry about none of these. I'm grown, I'm done with these. Done with these. Done with these.

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0: 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Here at Westside, Chad was one of our own. 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
4: 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Listen, it's Sunday morning. It's Goss. It's the get up. Are you ready to start your Sunday correctly? Should we begin then? 3, 2, 1. Here we go.
2: Get up.

I say good morning to you. Hopefully you're saying good morning to me as well. It is a Sunday morning. It's very, very, very, very sunny outside. Not as hot as it has been, but it's going to get hot again. I'm just warning you right now, it's going to get hot again. Okay, what's happening on the show? Crew news-wise, Theo is back today. He's been away for a hot minute, but he is back today. And I'm afraid Campbell will be joining us as well. So that is your crew news done. What is happening in the show? Well, before I get into that, do you know what? I think I've had too much sleep. I really do. I went to bed at 9:05 yesterday because I was just knackered. And I slept all the way through until my alarm at 6:15 this morning. So I actually feel a little bit overtired because I've had too much sleep. Does that make sense? I hope it does. Anyway, what's happening in the show? We're loads of great stuff. Kicking off with Ragsbear, the poet laureate of the show, is back today. I wonder how his birthday week has been. We've got What Film Is It? 3 clues, no prize. All you have to do is guess what the film is. The Time Machine is warming up lovely. Thank you for asking. Hip Hop Sundays, where do we go? Not up to me, up to the magic spinning wheel. 7 to 8 Club is done. I've already sorted out your first 7 to 8 exclusive. The second one I'm working on right now. Tea break after 9 o'clock. Weather, well, like I said, it's going to be warm again today. Shorts, T-shirt and shades. That's all you need. We've got a rant. We've got a wake-up tune at 8:45, so you get a bit of a line today. An action it, Would You Rather, is back with Campbell's Campbell. He's got his top 10 coming up as well. It's not West Side coming your way as well. Wrong answers. We were both rubbish yesterday, but we had a go at it yesterday. We've got your birthdays coming up. We've got Happy News again, part two. What's going to be happening? We'll find out. Disaster Mind, the overtime hour, and then it's that's it. Oh, is that it? Oh, we've got to squeeze all that in 3 hours and 52 minutes, and you know and I know that's not enough time. Right, back to the music. First time an exclusive is done. Work on your second one. Thank you.

0: No, come on. This should be a short ident, isn't it? Like this. Westside. You know what I mean? It should be one of those. What's going on? Anyway, we had that. Right, listen. It is now time for your first empty exclusive. And what I've got lined up for you, can I just say, is very Black Panther. It is so Black Panther, it is ridiculous. It is called The Children of Blood and Bone, right? It is set around a novel that was massive about 2 years ago. They've made it into a film. It looks amazing. The cast is ridiculous. Idris Elba's in there. I can't remember his name. The young lad who was in Formula One, he's in there. There's so many people in it. It's ridiculous. Anyway, if you watch the trailer, my first thought was, this is Black Panther. You'll understand why if you watch the trailer. It is brilliant. It's not coming out until next year. So this is a proper 7-day exclusive. I get to watch it. You get to listen to it. The Children of Blood and Bone. Enjoy.
1: My daughter, you must not be afraid. Orisha was once a land where magic flowed through our people. You were born with a gift greater than you know. But those who feared our power took it away from us.
2: Mama! Shall we

0: 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It's a festering disease. 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
1: Heed my words. You are the future king.
0: What if that is not the kind of king I want to be?
1: For years I have trained you. Because I believe you are the one. You can bring magic back.
2: Hold up, wait. Look around, everybody on mute. Hold up, wait. Look around, it's me and my group. Big energy. Big energy. All this good energy.

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1: 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Big energy.
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1: Big energy.
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1: Big energy.
4: 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You must strike!
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6: 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They were waiting for you.

0: honestly, there is goosebumps up and down the arm on that. Right, so listen, in that trailer, you've got a bit of Groot in there. You've got Black Panther in there. You've got Hawkeye in there. It is amazing. So you've got Idris Elba, Viola Davis. This is just some of the... Cynthia Erivo, Regina King. That is just some of the cast. Ridiculous. Absolutely ridiculous. It looks amazing. I cannot wait for this film. It's not out until next year. That is a proper 7 to 8 exclusive. Right, your second one is around the corner. Has some adverts. Relax. Bit of music. Thank you.
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0: I'm like,
1: yo,
2: this is how we do.
1: Okay, right, listen, it is now time for some live music, and we're going to take it back to an artist that I fell in love with about a year, maybe 2 years ago now. And she also had music out before, but this was a song that really got me interested in this young artist. And this young artist is the number one selling artist of the UK 2026, okay? Who am I talking about? Well, I'm talking about Olivia Dean. And this track was featured on the Bridget Jones soundtrack. And I was like, wow, this girl can sing, man. And I thought, well, I might as well play the live version of this tune. Would you like it? Olivia Dean live? Okay, for a Sunday morning. Perfect. I know.
3: Camera set.

0: Oh, Olivia, thank you very much. 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Not quite finished.
1: But I almost fell over on that one.
0: There you go. She almost fell over. Right, back to the music. The time machine warming up. Lovely. I reckon we'll be ready to go in two songs from now. Thank you very much. Get up on the west side.

0: All right, so listen, it is now time for the time machine. Did you know I built a time machine here in the studio? What do you mean you didn't?
1: Wait a minute, Goss? Are you telling me that you built a time machine out of a radio studio?
0: Yeah, that's what I've gone and done.

0: So the way it works, it's very, very simple. Osman Loaf Jam's ready to go. If he's ready to go, I'm ready to go. So the way it works is very, very simple. We don't have a flux capacitor. We're not a TARDIS, but we do have a magic spinning wheel. But I need your help. I need you guys to scream into your radios and tell me to spin the magic wheel. Well, are you ready? Well, go on then. Spin the magic wheel, okay? Oh my goodness me, we have landed some fantastic years. We have landed between the years 1988 and 1995. Well, where to begin? Well, first thing is, I've got to press pause on this. Then I've got to go over here and press go on this, because we are starting in the year 1988 and we are going here.
1: Of course we expect to win. Any self-respecting intelligent person
0: this.
1: Knows that this so-called band, Stetsasonic, and the rest of this hip-hop music is just a passing fad. Which, one, is not creative, two, inspires violence, and three, encourages thievery in the form of sampling. No further questions, please.

0: We need to go to LA now. All right.
1: Thank you, Stetsasonic. That was very, very good. We're going to go to a band that are still known as the most dangerous band in the world, hip-hop band in the world. Who are they? NWA.

0: What a tune. Right, listen, we are moving up to the year 9-5 next, right? Or maybe slowly build our way up there. So stay there. We've got some adverts coming your way. Do not move. Thank you very much.
1: Westside. Looking for the perfect family day out this summer? Then don't miss the Chadds Foundation Community Fun Day. 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There's something for everyone. Here at Westside, Chad was one of our own. And 6 years on, we're proud to be a part of a day that celebrates his life. 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
0: On the
3: West

Actually, I take that back. We're going to the year 1992. No, I'm sorry. I don't need you either. And it's a classic. It's two massive artists coming together, or two massive hip-hop bands, and they go by the name of A Tribe Called Quest and... What's Buster? Oh, Leaves of the New School. And the tune I've gone for goes like this.

0: So what's the scenario? Right, here's what we're going to do. Right, we're going to jump back into... we're going to move up to the year 95 because we have to. This is the time machine. If you don't know what that is, did you know I built a time machine here in the studio?
1: Wait a minute, Goss. Are you telling me that you built a time machine out of a radio studio?
0: Yeah, that's how much of a genius I am. All right, so listen, 95, one of the artists we lost too early, goes by the name of Big L, and this is one of his biggest hits, and it goes like this.

0: All right, so listen, we need to end the time machine, and I'm ending the music there early because I've got something a bit special lined up when it comes down to the live to end the time machine. I don't have to say anything. I'm just going to hand it over to these guys, and I want you to really enjoy this because this is something a little bit special.
1: There's so many people, and it's just crazy to just be here with you, and we also got Ali in the house.
2: Yes,
1: you know?
2: Sir. Yes, sir.
1: So I think we need to just get into some classics, bro. Let's 5, 6, 7, 8.

ain't nothing but sweat inside my hands. So I dig into my pocket, all my money spent. Dig deeper, still coming up with lint. So I start my mission, leave my residence. Thinking how could I get some dead presidents. I need money, I used to be a stick up kid. So I think of all the devious things I did. Used to roll up, this is a hole up. Nothing funny, stop smiling. Be still don't nothing move but the money. But now I learn to earn cause I'm righteous. I feel great, maybe I might just search for a 9 to 5. If I strive, then maybe I stay alive. So I walk up the street whistling this, feeling out of place, cause man do I miss. A pen and a paper, a stereo, a taper. Me and every beer in a nice big plate of fish, which is my favorite dish. But without no money, it's still a wish. Cause I don't like to dream about getting paid. I dig into the books of the rhymes that I made. So now to test, see if I got pulled. Hit the

0: So,
1: Let's hit one more classic.
0: Hit one more classic. All right.
2: One more classic so the band can get, like, get a little fun, too.
0: Yeah.
2: Something with some band fun.
0: Yeah, let's get...
2: No, King Fish said you ready to dig in.
0: Let's get into some blaxploitation type flavor with this.
2: Some blaxploitation.
0: So, yo, this is what we gonna do.
2: All right.
0: Ali, you start off the bass. So, 5, 6, 7, 8.
2: I think I know where y'all are.

breaking them up. Waking them up, waking them up. Standing on shaky ground, too close to the edge. Let's see if I know the ledge. Trifling, cause shorty's here. Get caught D, living 40s of beer. Here's a sip for the crew that's deceased. If I get revenge, then they rest in peace. Somebody got a self, I just might spare one and give a brother a fair one. Stay lurking on P's, and I do work with these like Hercules. Switch to southpaw, split your right jaw. Sound like y'all, I'm hyper nightfall. Smooth, but I move like an army. Bulletproof down, case brothers start a bomb me. I'm putting brothers to rest like Elliot Ness. Cause I don't like stress. Streets ain't a place for innocent bystanders to stand. None's gonna stop the plan. I kill like Pacino, kill like De Niro. Black Gambino, die like a hero. Living on shaky ground, too close to the edge. Let's see if I... Know the ledge. Right here, y'all. Shells lay around on the battleground. Dead bodies are found throughout the town. Try to push in.

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1: are waiting. 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
0: Lay close to the edge.
1: I guess I didn't know the ledge. What a tune, man. A live version, Tiny Desk.
0: Know the ledge.
1: Yes! Amazing, amazing, amazing. Right, so listen, stay there. We've got a bit more music coming up. First clue to what film is, it is around the corner. I know, we are spoiling you with the music. Thank you.
2: Get up on the west side.
3: Just wanna love you, baby. Always thinking of you, baby. You know I got it, baby. What do you want? You know I

0: We're back.
1: Yeah, on the west side.
0: But there's no Campbell's Campbell yet, so let's put the bets out. Theo, what time do you reckon Campbell's Campbell will be getting here? You can borrow those headphones. He's not here at the moment, so it's fine. Well, I'm going for 8:42. Even though he was texting early this morning. Is that wire okay? Yeah, brilliant. Okay, yeah. What time are you saying?
2: I was gonna say 8:42 exactly.
0: 8:42 as well. We've got 8:37 from Jam. He's coming in with
2: 8:39 maybe.
0: Are you 8:30? I'm going 8:42. You're going 8:39. Okay, so the bets are out. Let's see what time Campbell's Campbell is going to get here. But before any of that, should we get the first clue to what film is it out of the way?
2: I think we should get.
0: I think we should. Okay, let's do this. Ladies and gentlemen, boys and girls, it is now time for the greatest quiz on radio. It is now time for the first clue to what film is it? So if you don't know how it works, let me explain. It's three clues, it's no prize. All you have to do is guess what the film is. Theo's been away for a hot minute, doesn't remember how the game works. I hope he does. Could we have the first clue, please? Theo, thank you very much.
2: Okay, the first clue is... Funny guy.
0: Funny guy. And you're looking at me that way. Okay, I am a funny guy. Thank you very much.
2: Funny guy.
0: Funny guy. Okay, I mean, that could be any film, really. Let's not mess around here, because there's a lot of funny guys out there. There's a lot of funny guys out there. Right, if you think you know after the first clue, brilliant. If you don't know, there will be a second in about 15 minutes from now. Okay, how are you, Theo? Long time no see, man.
2: I'm very well, thank you.
0: What's been going on, man?
2: Just been hanging around, yeah. Listening to Westside FM.
0: Ragsby just came in and said, is it Turner and Hooch?
2: No.
0: Okay, no, sorry, Ragsby, it's not, but your link has been sent, Ragsby. The link has been sent. Okay, you've been a very busy man. Where did you go yesterday?
2: So yesterday I took a lovely drive through West London to Taunton in Somerset.
0: Okay, I was like, where the hell's Taunton? And you told me. You know us Londoners, right? I'll tell you something now, we're really bad. Because when you say, oh, I went to Taunton, first thing I said, where the hell was that?
2: Well, the thing is when you're from London,
0: yeah.
2: People are very happy when you leave London to tell you how rubbish they think London is. And it doesn't happen with any other town. If someone tells you, I'm from Sheffield, you wouldn't say, oh, it's horrible, that.
0: Listen,
2: but when you're in Somerset or whatever, and you say, I'm from London, they go, oh, London. Oh, I don't like that. Oh, I could never live there. Oh, it's horrible.
0: Well, here's the thing, Jam, that you Londoners are terrible. I agree, Jam, because let me tell you something now, right? When I leave London, I'm just like, I know some of these places when you go outside London are amazing. But I'm always in the back of my mind thinking, thank God I live in London. That's all I'm saying, because you can go to some beautiful places outside London, you know, there's the Cotswolds, there's a Lake District, there's all these amazing places, you can go and visit them, but all I'm thinking is, thank God I live in London.
2: Well, the danger is you go, so we were out there in Somerset in the countryside, it was so beautiful, the sun was shining, beautiful temperature, right, and you think, this is so good, this is the life, blah, blah, blah, but then you're thinking... This is the nicest it is, and realistically, there's going to be a lot of rainy days and a lot of Scrabble.
0: Thank God I live in London.
2: And a lot of...
0: a lot of Scrabble. A
2: lot of Monopoly.
0: And all that good stuff. Hey, listen. It was your birthday a couple of weeks ago, wasn't it?
2: It sure was, yeah.
0: Shut your eyes, mate.
2: Oh, wow.
0: Shut your eyes.
2: Oh, wow.
0: Okay, hands out. Well, I only need one. There you go. Okay, I thought we started with that.
2: Oh, look at that.
0: Oh, you opened your eyes straight away.
2: Oh, sorry.
0: Okay, so what is it?
2: It is a beautiful birthday cake.
0: No, it's not. It's a French fancy.
2: It's a beautiful French fancy birthday cake.
0: But you don't have to have that yet.
2: Okay.
0: But I just thought, okay, you know, because your birthday, you invite me out for your birthday, which I didn't go to because I would never have gone anyway. Because I'm too old for all that stuff. But it's the thought that counts. Thank you for inviting me.
2: Well, happy birthday to you.
0: Thank you very much. Okay, so look, we've started off with a few little presents for you for today, and that's one of them. But what we're going to do is we're going to get to know what else Theo's been up to while he's been away on his little break. And we're going to get to know about his training for the Ealing Half Marathon as well.
2: Yeah.
0: That's coming up. I'm taking it from that, there's no training. And Shania has actually been doing a bit of training.
2: Well, I'd say I have been training. Yeah. I've been training.
0: Yeah.
2: It's the running part of the training.
0: Well, here's the thing.
2: That needs some work.
0: Here's the thing. Ragsby is a runner. And he can give you some pointers. So we're going to speak to Ragsby. I'm going 8:37. You said... Oh, I said 8:42, you said
2: 8:39.
0: And Jav said 8:37. What time is Wet Boy going to get here? Oh, you'll find out after the ads. Hopefully he'll be here.
1: West Side.
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0: Get it.
1: Hey, yo, right, play them bangers, cuz. Don't hold back. Give the streets what they want, fam. Shut it.

0: Right, it's 8:43. I said 8:43.
1: Yeah.
0: Right. Jan said 8:37. And you said?
2: I said 8:39. And look, the time has come and gone.
0: It's gone.

0: I bet he'll be one of those who rocks up late with a Starbucks in hand.
1: No, he won't do that. He'll just turn up. But I know what he's done. He's done all his texting and stuff like that, and he's nodded back off.
0: Yeah.
1: That's what I reckon's happened. But listen, we need to move on. And more importantly, Raxby, good morning.
2: Hot summer streets and the pavements are burning. I sit around trying to smile, but the air is so heavy and dry. It's a cruel, cruel summer, leaving me here on my own. It's a cruel, cruel summer. Now you're gone. Greetings and salutations, Gospel and Theodore from the Hamptons.
1: There he is. It's Theodore from the Hamptons right there. Okay, right. Listen, Rex, we're not going to mess around. What was that?
2: Theodore.
1: Yes.
2: Does he know Charles Wickworth III?
1: Do you know Charles?
2: From the Hamptons.
0: Not personally.
1: Oh, really? I thought you might do, though.
2: I thought you'd be aware of them.
1: He's aware, Ragsby, he's aware. Okay, Ragsby, before we get into any chit-chat, should we just get the wake-up tune done and dusted, please?
2: The time... I actually said 8:43 as well, by the way.
1: Yeah, okay. Oh, okay. Yeah. Okay.
2: The time has come.
1: Yes.
2: It's Sunday morning.
1: Yes.
2: And the weather is cruel and dry.
1: Yes.
2: But it's no excuse to stay in bed. Time to get up and embrace... the wake up tune on West Side Radio.
1: Right, here's what you need to do.
2: Studio.
1: Thank you very much. Here's what you need to do. You need to crack up the listening device to the max. Oh, you've done that. Excellent. Then what I want you to do is kick that duvet off. You probably don't have a duvet, or maybe just a light sheet. That's come off. You need a bit more encouragement to get out of bed. What about this? Oh, okay. You need some sort of alarm. Oh, I'm thinking this. And a wake up tune you haven't heard for a hot minute, but you still love. Maybe something like this. Oh, yes. Now, listen, do me a favour. Oi, mate, yeah, I'm talking to you. Yeah, you're one yawning right now. Yeah, you, man. Are you listening to me? No, you're not, are you? So what you need...

0: just telling me a story, which you can't really share on here at the moment, but we'll maybe think about it. Good morning, Ragsbear, again, properly good morning.
1: Greetings and salutations. Was the story about Charles Wickworth III?
0: It wasn't about Charles Wickworth III, I'm afraid. It was a little bit more racy than that, but we're not going to go there. Ooh. We're not going to go there. Okay, right, listen, I do believe, Ragsbear, there's a few things we need to do. The first thing is, who would like to have the rant? I mean, does Thea have a rant? Do you have a rant, Ragsbear? Has your week been good? What's been going on?
1: It's actually been... I was very annoyed for the first 2 days of my week.
0: Oh, okay.
1: And then I just calmed down and I was all right again.
0: Oh, okay. All right, so you've calmed down, you're all right again. Thea, do you have a rant?
2: Yes. I've got something that's on my mind.
0: Oh, okay, right. So let's have Thea have the rant. And then we can... hold on 1 second. We're going to go press pause on that. Thea, are you ready for the rant then?
2: I have a rant, yeah.
1: All I'm going to say, Theodore, if it is about Charles Wickworth III, he is a rogue. He is a rogue.
0: You have been warned. Okay. I do believe it's time for the rant. Are you ready, Ragsbear? Are you ready, Theo?
1: On tenterhooks.
2: I'm ready.
0: Okay. Okay, everybody breathe. Theo's been away for a hot minute. He is back. He's got himself a rant. Theo, vent.
2: Okay, well, this one is for all users of automobiles. And now, I was recently on a big trip, road trip, and this is one that really, really gets me, okay? When one of the lanes is gonna be closed, or they use the full length of it before merging, I always see this. There's a huge queue and there's an empty lane because people think, I won't be able to get back in. Yes, you will. You'll have no choice but to get back in. Yep. It will keep everyone getting there quicker if you use the full length of the lane.
0: Okay, okay. See, I understand what you're saying, right? Yep. When you're coming up towards a three-laner...
2: Yeah, and it's merging into two.
0: Merging into two, people forget that there's still the third lane you can use.
2: Yes.
0: Keep using it until the cones start to appear and you eventually start drifting into...
2: Slide right in.
0: It really is as simple as that. But what annoys me about the whole motorway roadworks is you never see anybody doing any work.
2: No.
0: You see combs appearing and nothing ever seems to be going on.
2: So obviously I took the Westway coming here.
0: Yeah.
2: And most of that is blocked off. We cut, you know, two lanes of it. And they have a little sign that just says, it looks like we're not here and it's because we're underneath.
0: Look who's just walked in.
2: Good morning.
0: Literally walked in.
2: Good morning, sir.
0: I mean, it's only 8:51. It's fine. It's 8:51. He decides to drag himself into the studio. But the three lanes to two lanes to one lane, I completely agree with you on that.
2: Yeah.
0: Thoughts, Campbell's Campbell?
3: Has anyone addressed his hair?
0: Who's hair?
3: Yeah, he
0: sent me a picture of that a long time ago.
2: Yeah, got no hair.
3: Yeah, it's got no hair.
0: Yeah.
2: It was even bolder than this.
0: Yeah, he went quite short. But anyway, forget that. Do you agree with the three lanes, two lanes, to one lane? Should people just carry on the third lane, then eventually they'll drift into the lane that's going to be everybody's using. So just keep moving forward.
3: I'm probably a bit of a selfish driver.
0: Yeah.
3: And we'll drive to the very limits of... where I can in the lane before I squeeze into the traffic.
2: No, that's the correct thing.
0: That's the correct way to do it.
2: That's the correct thing. People think, I'm being a good person by not doing that. No.
0: They just decide to go into the two lanes that turn into one lane.
3: It's bizarre to me.
0: Just keep going in the farthest lane.
3: A junction coming off like the M25.
0: Yeah.
3: And like the queue is like way back and you're like, oh my God. And then you just carry on driving and driving and driving and driving and then you just slip in.
2: You just slip in.
0: Exactly.
2: And people, they're shaking their fists at you and you just think,
0: I've done nothing wrong. I'm actually doing what I'm supposed to do.
2: This is a slightly Partridge-esque rant.
0: I'm going to give you a round of applause. Ragsbear, thoughts on that, please?
1: To be honest, I'm usually in the inside lane because I can't be bothered with all that trying to get in. You know, like it starts getting a bit clogged up and all that. So I just, as soon as I get a chance.
0: Ragsbear is a Driving Miss Daisy type driver. He really is.
1: By the way, can I just say something?
0: Yes.
1: You know, this week, Campbell sent me some wonderful videos and voice notes on his new Swatch watch. So I'm not understanding why he's running so late.
0: Okay. Yes. 8:51. This is ridiculous. He was texting on the DMs this morning at 7:05, and he's still late. And I don't understand that. I really don't understand that.
2: Did you press the snooze button?
3: Hey, that was actually...
0: Hang on a minute, Rexman's talking. Go on, Rexman, sorry, carry on.
1: I said 8:43, it made me look bad.
0: Yeah, I know, Rexy. You said the same. We're both looking very bad there. Okay, look, Campbell has made it into the studio. I don't know why. Yay! The show's nearly over, but he's made it in. Job done. All right, so listen, we've got a top 10 for Campbell to compile. Nice T-shirt, by the way. Who got you that?
3: I just don't answer these questions.
0: Okay, anyway, and what's it with the man bag? You can't seem to leave that man bag alone.
3: It's because whenever I'm in shorts, I don't want to put things in my pockets.
0: Okay.
2: Sorry,
1: can I just defend?
3: Yeah.
1: I'm going to defend Campbell on the man bag because I've got a man bag and Mrs. the Bard always has a go at me for carrying my man bag, but then I haven't got enough pockets when I'm wearing my shorts. So what is this a
0: person? Can I just say, I can visualise Rexbit's man bag. Let's go around the room. Canvas Campbell, your man bag is quite cool. What do you think Rexbit's man bag looks like? Because I don't know myself, but we're just going to go around and ask this question.
3: I think it's probably, you know, quite a nice black sporty one, but I like to think that it's like a leather-bound satchel with a certain level of je ne sais quoi to it.
0: Okay, Theo, what are you
1: that's
0: thinking?
1: That's a really good idea.
0: Yeah, what are you thinking?
2: I'm thinking something quite industrial.
0: Oh, okay. Okay, all right. So when you say industrial, what do you mean?
2: I don't know. Something that looks like quite official.
0: Official? Oh, okay, like the red box.
2: Yeah.
0: Something like that. Okay, I'm thinking Ragsby doesn't really care what his bag looks like because he's not carrying it, Jeeves is. So that is what I'm thinking in my head right now.
1: Absolutely correct.
0: That's the way it should always be. Okay, right, listen, we need to give Campbell his top 10. Campbell, your top 10 today is films from the 80s that everybody needs to watch. Okay, films from the 80s that everybody needs to watch. So you need to start compiling that, please. But before we get into any of that chit-chat and talk about the films and stuff like that, Ragsbear, I do believe it is time for an act on it, where lyrics from a song will be read out. And Ragsbear, I need two voices, please, Ragsbear. What would you like?
1: I'm going to give you two.
0: Yes, go on.
1: Rocky Balboa.
0: Rocky, okay.
1: And Hulk Hogan, because I watched the Hulk Hogan documentary on Netflix.
0: Okay, does anybody know what Hulk Hogan sounds like?
3: I
2: don't know if I do, actually.
1: Oh, yeah, brother.
0: Let's have it one more time, Raxman.
1: No, I'm going to tell you something, brother.
0: Okay, that's basically it.
1: Need to be a Hulkamaniac.
0: Okay, so you need to be a Hulkamaniac. So I think Rocky Balboa should be Theo, and then Canvas Camel has to be the Hulkster. Okay, are we ready then? Would you like the Rocky music? Would that get you in the mood?
2: Oh, yeah.
0: Okay, all right, the Rocky music it is.
2: Adrian!
0: Okay, that's it. That's what we want. Let me get the Rocky music up then. I do believe we've got text messages coming in from... do your Hulk Hogan. Yeah, brother! That's it. That's all I can do.
2: Yeah, brother!
0: And that's it.
1: I don't want me to do the Hulk Hogan or somebody or you to do the Hulk Hogan.
0: No, yeah.
3: I think Theo's better at Hulk Hogan. Just hearing that. I don't know if
2: it's for me. I haven't really heard his voice, but...
0: Okay, do you want to do Hulk?
2: I'm happy to give it a try.
0: Okay, so do you want then the Hulk Hogan music?
3: Just do the Rocky music.
1: Yes, the Hulk Hogan music.
0: No, it's got to be the Hulk Hogan music, man.
2: The Hulk Hogan music?
3: Doing the Rocky music.
0: Don't worry.
3: Okay.
0: This is... Everybody knows the Hulksters. Ragsby, hold tight. Let me just line it up for a second. Let's go here. Okay? Everybody knows this. And Theo, you're half American.
2: Yeah.
0: So you will definitely know this. This will make you feel proud to be half American. Because we don't want you to
2: be... Proud to be half American.
0: It's just loading. You have to give it a second. But it is a classic entrance tune, isn't it, Ragsby?

0: Okay, are you happy with that? But Campbell's, I feel you just want the Rocky theme, don't you?
1: Well, because that's not an instrumental.
0: I can get an instrumental version of that.
2: We need the Rocky theme.
0: Okay, nice to be there once more. I'm going to put instrumental of that, no problem.
1: No, get the Rocky theme.
0: Okay, Rocky theme is
3: shambles on.
0: I want to keep Campbell happy, even though he was late coming. I don't even know why I'm pleasing him. All right, so ladies and gentlemen, it is now time for the action. If you don't know how it works, lyric from song. One's Hulk Hogan, the other one is Rocky Balboa. Action, take one.
4: I ain't got no money.
5: I ain't got no car to take you on a date.
4: I can't even buy you flowers. Come on.
5: But together, we'll be the perfect soulmate.
0: Okay, listen.
3: That was more Chunk listen. From the Goonies.
0: Yeah, I'm telling you. Okay, let's have it one more time. Oh my days. Action, take two.
4: I ain't got no money.
5: I ain't got a car to take you on a date.
4: I can't even buy you flowers.
5: But together, we'll be the perfect soulmate.
0: Okay, all right, listen, we're not doing any more of that. If you think you know, well done. If you don't know it, then we're

0: been, please?
1: Well, Goss pal, it's quite a funny week. I popped into the office today, this week. I hadn't seen one of my colleagues for 6 months. And as you know, my hair has got considerably longer in the last 6 months. I mean, significantly. So she looked at me and she went, "There's something different about you." And I went, "What?" Just to test her. And then she stared at me for a few minutes and she went, "I think it's your beard." And I was like, "Wow." And everybody walked in the office said, "Wow, your hair looks really great. It's so long." But she went, "It's your beard." So that was very strange.
2: Oh, dear.
3: Well, do you think she was maybe being funny or trying to be funny? Or do you genuinely think she's that unobservant?
1: My colleague, who's a lovely, lovely lady.
2: Can I just ask another question, though, Ragsby? Yes. This is a very serious question. Why are you working?
1: It's national security. That's my undercover job. I can't talk about it. You know this.
3: Well, I just except on the radio.
2: I thought you being like, you know, the Earl of wherever it is and living the version of Downton Abbey and stuff like that, you don't have to work. I thought you just managed the estate.
3: Keep yourself occupied.
1: Let me ask you this question. How do you think I know so much about Charles Wickworth III?
2: That's all you got to say.
1: On Friday I went to see Moulin Rouge.
2: As in the musical?
1: Yes, the West End.
2: And?
1: Very nice.
2: Very good. Okay. Right, listen,
1: it's really colourful and stuff. Really.
2: We need to have a bit of a chit chat, us three. Okay, as in me, Campbell's Campbell, and Ragsbear. Because Thea doesn't really care. But we are going to be. I'm going to tell you why. We are going to be talking about this.
1: Oh yeah.
2: Hold tight, Ragsbear. Okay, right, so I saw it on Tuesday. Ragsby, you saw it the day it was released. Campbell's Campbell, you saw it the day it was released. Okay, before we get into it, Campbell's Campbell, can you break down the story, please, for the people that haven't seen it, please?
3: I will say what the trailers say.
2: Okay.
3: And it's basically, this is following on from Spider-Man having, or Peter Parker, having everyone forget who he is.
2: Yeah.
3: So he has fully embraced Spider-Man. And nobody knows he's Peter, which means he's lost his girlfriend, he's lost his best friends, he's lost his family. He has no one. Just him, and he's thrown himself into the job.
2: Well, senior station manager is coming with his reaction to the film, one of the worst films in history.
4: That's absurd.
2: Okay. That is a synopsis of the film.
4: I haven't seen it, but I've seen that.
3: The synopsis, because you interrupted, is basically that there is some sort of mystery villain causing havoc, and he has to try and work out who it is and how to stop them.
2: Okay, right, so that's what's going on. Right, Ragsby, you saw it on the day it was released. Campbell's Campbell, you saw it in Screen X.
3: I did.
2: Okay, do you want to explain to everybody what Screen X is, please?
3: Screen X.
2: It's one of those dodgy films, is it?
3: It was.
4: Sounds a little dodgy.
3: Spider-Man. It was filmed in shot for Screen X, and Screen X is basically where you have three screens, two either side of you and one in front of you. It's a bit of a gimmick, I'll be honest.
2: Okay.
3: It is nice, it's cool. If you get the right seats, which I did, it is good, because your peripheral vision, you know, you're getting the whole
4: thing. So it is proper footage that they shot?
3: Yes.
4: Okay, right.
2: So you can see things to the right, left.
3: And but they never shoot
4: anything. Nothing important.
3: There's nothing important. It's just extra set, extra
4: like
3: background.
4: Like the planetarium.
3: Yeah, exactly. But it's cool when he's doing his swinging and stuff. You're seeing more of New York around and it's moving and stuff like that. It's cool, but it's not every single scene. Some of the scenes it focuses in on just the main screen.
2: Oh, okay. Okay, right. Let's start off with Ragsby. You went to see it with the whole family. Your thoughts on the film, please?
1: Well, it's the first time we've done it as a family for a long time because we used to always go and watch all the Marvel films. I thought it was a 4.5 out of 5. So good.
3: I think it was a perfect film, to be honest. It was
2: a perfect film.
3: It was paced well. It had the right amount of action. It had the right amount of heart. There was development of the characters. It followed on. Bear in mind, this is like his fourth Spider-Man now, and none of them have really missed, except for the one with Jake Gyllenhaal, which was a bit weak, but Far From Home. But like, even that was good.
2: I thought the Far From Home was good, but it wasn't great.
3: Yeah.
2: And that's what
3: that's the weakest of the four. But okay. I think this one, from all the hype and the expectations that I had, it delivered.
2: Well, I felt it was a bit like the second one, Far From Home. I was a bit disappointed in this film because there was nothing new that was brought to the story. Everything I knew was going to be there.

0: Listen, the worst kept secret.
1: The only thing I would say
0: worst kept secret.
1: Yeah, but what I would say is the trailers gave away too much.
0: Well, yeah.
1: In the sense that some of the best action scenes, some of the like the reveals and things like that, I think did well.
0: Can I just ask a question
1: hyped,
0: then? Can I ask this question? What was the point of having Punisher there? What did he actually bring to the party?
1: Oh, I think he brought...
0: I don't think he brought anything to the party. There was no mention of Daredevil, as in what was happening in New York, because it happened at the same time as this film was going on. And because there's characters from Daredevil that are actually in the new Spider-Man film, and nobody mentioned what was going on in New York at that time. Do you know what I mean? So I was a bit disappointed there.
1: You can't have every character in the...
0: No, you don't have to, but you should at least mention what's going on.
1: They've had enough characters, I think.
0: No, I think there's
2: I think so.
0: But have you seen the Daredevil series, Ragsby?
2: No.
0: So then, this is what I mean.
2: When I watched Daredevil, initially, I just got really put off because I just found him to be quite a weak...
0: Oh, Ragsby.
2: An interesting character.
0: You need to watch the series, please.
2: What is it on?
0: It's on Disney Plus. Please watch it. He's definitely not uninteresting. The second series is so dark and so much violence. It's ridiculous. And there are hints to Spider-Man in the second series, but nothing is ever mentioned in Daredevil, in the Spider-Man film.
2: Do you know what?
0: Go
2: I
0: on.
2: Like Punisher. I think that was it was a really nice... You know the way they sort of... They're friends. They're not really friends, but they are actually really... They are really friends.
0: Yeah.
2: And he really cares about... Peter Parker and the kid, you know, he cares about Spider-Man a lot.
0: Yeah.
2: And that was really nicely done. So you can see how that's going.
0: Well, this is the point, Ragsby. If you watch Daredevil and you see Daredevil punishing Daredevil, he's a completely different character. He disappears in the second series. There's no mention of... This is what I'm saying. The links are so bad. And some of the action sequences were okay, not great. You know, the whole stretchy thing which you see in the trailer is quite funny. What makes me laugh about this film, Campbell, where is Spider-Man set?
1: New York.
0: Right, Ragsby, where's his set?
2: New York.
0: Right, so most of it's filmed in the UK, and that's what makes me laugh. Mm. It's all set in New York, but 90% of this film was filmed here. That's the really funny thing about it. What am I going to give it? What did you give it out of 5?
1: I would say, 4.5.
0: 4.5? I'm only going to give it a 4.
3: I think I'd give it a 4.5.
0: Would you?
3: Yeah.
0: Okay.
1: Have you saw it?
3: Well, I mean, it depends what you mean by saw, I suppose. I mean... Yeah, Spider-Man, more like Spider-Man. This was a great film.
0: Oh, right, okay. So you did watch The Odyssey?
3: I did watch The Odyssey.
0: Okay, so Campbell, you're giving it a thumbs up for Spider-Man.
1: I think it's better than The Odyssey.
0: Okay, I've not seen The Odyssey. Ragsby, have you seen The Odyssey?
2: I have seen The Odyssey.
0: Oh, okay, but let's get your thoughts on The Odyssey then.
2: Well, when I was a young child, I had Odysseus the Thinker.
0: Yes.
2: Who is obviously the main protagonist in The Odyssey. Read to me, and when it's read to you, it's so much better than anything you see on the screen. But I thought they did a pretty good job. It felt, you know, as with all these films with Mr. Nolan, Sir Nolan, quite long. I didn't like Mum and Dad when you kept saying Mum and Dad. That just felt really weird. But I think overall it wasn't too bad. But it's hard to fit in such a massive.
0: Can I ask one question here? Because you've seen it, Theo. Yeah. Campbell's not seen it.
1: I have seen it.
0: Oh, you've seen it, sorry. I've not seen it, but can I just ask this one question? Why have they all got American accents? Surely a British accent would be worked so much better.
1: They shouldn't have had British accents. They should have Greek accents. It's nothing
0: Greek.
1: To...
0: No, that would be weird.
1: Greek.
0: That just would have been so weird.
1: I think
0: Greece,
1: they can have whatever accent they want.
3: I think they made a choice to make it like an American-style action film, which is what was interesting about it, because loads of the film is about, like, guilt, but the story, there's no guilt in it.
0: Yeah.
3: People are doing all kinds of horrible stuff, and no one feels bad about it, whereas the whole thing in the film is Matt Damon is going, oh, you know, Troy, that was tough, man, that was really tough stuff, you know, to paraphrase. And I just thought that was a tiny bit tedious.
0: Oh, okay.
3: I just thought.
0: Does it feel like 3 hours?
1: Yes.
0: Oh. Yes.
3: Okay. I'd say it's only the first hour that feels long. I think that the middle, the Cyclops stuff, and weirdly, I went to Pylos a couple of years ago.
0: Listen, don't swear where they, mate. There's no need for that language.
3: In Greece.
0: There's no need for that.
3: I have been in the Cyclops cave, and I've got a photo that is. Exact same shot. It's a tiny cave up the top of a mountain. It's really hard to get to. And when it was in the film, I nudged my dad and I went, we've been in there. And I thought,
0: did your dad wake up then?
3: And I thought, how did you get IMAX cameras up there?
0: All right, so you sounded quite excited about this film. Campbell, what's your reaction?
1: I liked it, and yeah. I love a slow film. I love a slow burn, but this was probably too slow. Or I just think the pacing was a little bit off. I think certain things were rushed, and certain things were far too slow.
0: Yeah.
1: So there were elements I wanted to see more of, or see some more depth to, and then there were other elements that I was like, wow, this is way too much.
0: All right, let me ask another question. The battle scenes, are they as good as what you see in Game of Thrones?
1: No.
3: I think there's a battle at the end. I think is pretty great.
1: There's not really that many battle scenes, to be honest.
3: You see the sacking of Troy, which is very cool.
0: Yeah,
3: but I thought it was an enjoyable film. But you know what? I thought Matt Damon tiny bit miscast.
0: Really?
1: I actually thought Matt Damon was really good.
0: Interesting. You're saying he's good. You're saying miscast.
1: I think Charlize Theron. Zendaya, some of the other big names.
3: They were wasted.
0: Wasted. Rexbeard, what's your thoughts on that?
2: I would say, I thought Matt Damon was actually very good. I think in terms of the film, in many ways, The Odyssey is an action film because of the, you know, when you read it, you know, when he goes up against the Cyclops, the whirlpools, he goes to the island and they get turned into pigs and all that kind of jazz. There's a lot going on. And I think in terms of the side characters, you needed them for the continuity of the story because they were important to the story.
0: But that's the Charlie Theron characters and all them guys, right?
3: What's his name from EastEnders was very good. That was a nice thing to see him in that film.
0: Barry from EastEnders, isn't this?
3: Barry from EastEnders is
1: singing.
0: Oh, Himish Patel. Oh, okay,
1: he's a siren.
0: So let's mark it out five then.
3: I'd give it four.
0: Four. Campbell?
1: Yeah, 3.5.
0: Oh, okay. And Rexbeard?
2: 3.75.
0: Okay, right. Listen, we're slowly running out of time, Rexbeard. It is time for your poem.
2: Can I just say one thing about this film?
0: Yes, go on.
2: So I was mentioning to one of my gym community, I'd gone to see Spider-Man and, of course, Toy Story 5, which is absolutely fantastic. If you haven't seen it, watch it. It's really good. And one of my gym community said, I don't watch kids' films. And I was like, what? It's like really kind of, you know, when somebody's kind of passively, aggressively insulting you. It was one of those. And I was like, you need to go and watch a kid's film.
0: You need to sort your life out, son.
3: Well, you know what? I would raise you.
2: Chill out a little bit. Go on.
3: I would raise you as an enjoyable film to watch. Minions and Monsters.
0: I've heard that's amazing.
3: Check it out. It's so good.
0: I do love the Minions. I think everybody should have Minions in their life. That's all I'm going to say. Okay, right. Rexbeard, we're running out of time. Are you ready for your poem?
2: Hang on, let me find the reading spectacles.
0: Find your reading spectacles.
3: The monocle.
0: Yes. Okay, no special music, whatever we got, right?
2: Yeah.
0: Okay. Hey, Rexbeard.
2: Hang on, here we go.
0: Okay, Rexbeard, the floor is yours.
2: I'm following on to a theme here. Summer. It's really hot. Grass like straw. I can barely make it to the door. I'm stuck in my seat. Can't move my feet. When I get up to go to the fridge to open it up, cool air is not enough. Fill up the bath, sit in it, fully clothed. Now dry off for a bit. The water evaporates, it cools me down. Open an ice cream, then I frown. It melts before I have a lick. Only one thing for it. Get inside a fan. I'm staying inside to avoid the suntan. The end.
0: Oh, Rexbeard, this weather is just too much. But that is very good, very, very good. Boys, thoughts on the poem there?
1: I liked it.
0: You liked it?
3: Magical. Spine tingling.
0: Spine tingling and magical, Rexbeard. What are the plans for the rest of the day, please?
2: Well, I shall be sending details about Charles Whitworth III.
0: Okay.
2: To Theodore.
0: Yes.
3: Yeah.
2: I think you need to get to know this rogue.
0: Yes.
2: No, I'm going to go and do some running practice now. Then I shall do a little bit of cooking this Sunday. And then I'm going to watch Celtic versus Kilmarnock.
0: Oh, very good.
3: I need a bit of your running advice.
0: Oh, you need to help Theo. He's doing the Ealing Half Marathon. Go, Theo, quickly.
2: Are you?
3: Yeah, I'm doing the Ealing Half Marathon. I'll be honest. I have been getting in shape. I'm going to the gym a lot. I've been exercising a lot. But I haven't been running a lot because I've had injuries and stuff. So I've been trying to build up to it. But I think I need to really start getting on this distance.
2: I've got to be honest with you. Don't put it off.
3: Yeah.
2: Just do it. I mean, the bottom of my feet are not feeling great, but I just have to keep going because otherwise, you know, when you turn up on that day, I remember doing a half marathon, my first one, and I hit the wall at 10 miles.
3: Yeah.
2: And that was not good. And, it, you know, like, you're breathing fine, but your legs are like, nah, forget this. So you need to do the miles. It's 20, and, you know, if it helps break it into kilometres, if that makes it easier,
3: yeah.
2: 21, 22 kilometres, and just keep thinking.
0: It's I think, Ragsbit, as much as you want to hear this, it's a bit boring.
3: Yeah, this is great radio.
0: Here's what we need to do. You need to text Theo offline.
3: Text me your tips.
0: Yeah, and text the tips, okay?
3: Text the tip.
0: Okay, he's going to do that. He's going to send you his number. But we will speak to you next week.
2: I bid you adieu.
0: Okay, Ragsbit, thank you very much. The legendary Ragsbit. Theo, don't fall off the chair. Don't break the chair. What you need to do is you need to send your phone number to Rex.
3: I've already got. He's already got my number.
0: Okay, so there you go. So you can then text each other. Right, adverts coming your way. Old school classics. Do not move. Stay there. Thank you.
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0: Yep. That's right, ladies and gentlemen, it's time for the old school classics.
6: Here's an oldie but goodie.
0: Let's take it back to the classics. Classic.
3: Let's go.
0: Right, so listen, you've got some classics coming away, but I'm going to press pause on this for a second because Campbell's Campbell, you always say I don't bring anything for you to eat, do I?
1: Oh,
0: so wow, I bought your French fancy, mate.
1: Oh, look at that.
0: A pink French fancy. Because I look at you and I think you are definitely a pink French fancy sort of boy.
1: I'll take that.
0: Okay.
3: Let's go.
0: All right, ladies and gentlemen, it is now time for the old school classics. We're joining us for a tea break. Come and join us. We're going on until 7 o'clock. Okay, kicking off with a little bit of Wifey from Next. Then you got Pharrell. Then you got 50 Cent. End with a bit of Mark Ronson. Do not move. Stay there. Tea break time. Orange juice, coffee, hot chocolate, whatever you want.

0: stuff. So listen, you and Matches, you get a bit of music, and then what we're going to do is come back, and we're going to give you the second clue to what film is. Campbell's Campbell is compiling his top 10 of 80s films that everybody needs to watch. That's being put together right now. We've got Would You Rather, and then we've got Happy News coming up. Because at the moment, you know, the world is a bit of a sad place. So we want to just give you three stories that we think are going to cheer you up. We started this off yesterday with Acacia. She came up with a cat that she thought, the lady thought she'd lost in a fire. She gave us a bus driver bought the kids on a bus loads of sweets and chocolates and all that good stuff to celebrate a kid's birthday. And there was another one that I can't remember. But anyway, that's what stuff coming up. Do not move. Stay there. Adverts first.
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0: hot.
1: The only side you need to be getting up on, right, listen, we've got the second clue to what film is it. Do you want to do is, would you rather right now? Let's do off the, don't no, do that, please, Theo.
2: I haven't prepared that yet.
1: Oh, great. That was the whole point.
3: No, you said do the top 10.
1: No, top 10 you said it's done. I said, would you rather?
3: No, top 10 is now done.
4: The shambles on air.
2: This boy. I can do a would you rather.
1: Okay, let's do a would you. Let's do top 10. And then, would you want to do the top 10 after the second clue, third clue? Or do you want to do would you rather now after the second clue?
2: What?
1: Would you rather do after the third clue, the
2: second
1: top 10?
2: Clue?
1: No. Right. After the third clue, the top 10.
2: Yeah.
1: And after the second clue, would you do would you rather right now?
2: No, the other way around.
1: Oh, so you want to do top 10 first?
2: Yes.
1: Okay, because we're running out of time. You want to film yourself.
2: I have the top 10 ready.
1: But you were running out of time.
2: Yeah, that's fine.
1: But then you want to film yourself, wouldn't
2: you? Yeah, well, just give me your phone quickly.
1: It's not going to...
2: It takes 3 seconds. He's got to do the clue.
1: This guy, I'll tell you, man. Wait a minute.
2: Ladies and gentlemen, it is now time for... What film is it?
1: That's right, if you don't know how it works, Campbell's Cowboy Explain.
2: It's very simple. Throughout the show, Theo is going to give Yo 3 clues. Those 3 clues lead to 1 answer. That 1 answer, if you can get it correct on a Sunday morning, well, there is no prize, but there is pride.
1: That's right, ladies and gentlemen, it is time for the second clue. Could we get a reminder of the first clue then, please?
4: The first clue was... Funny guy.
1: Funny guy.
2: Funny guy. Hey, you want to be a funny guy.
1: Okay, I mean, that could be anything, isn't it, Campbell? It really could be anything. All right, so can we get a second clue then, please?
4: The second clue, and all these clues have a theme, I'll tell
1: you. Okay.
4: The second clue is wise guy.
2: You want to be a wise guy, huh?
1: I'm working it! All right, so you got wise guy... First clue was funny guy. Yeah. Want to suck your stomach in, son?
2: Suck.
1: I'm just saying. Okay. All right. So. All right.
4: That's
1: so.
4: Nasty.
1: First clue was
4: funny guy.
1: Second clue was
4: wise guy.
1: Okay. Right. So if you think you know, well done. If you don't know it, there will be a third clue in about 15 minutes from now. Right, listen, it's time for Campbell's Top 10. Campbell's Campbell, would you like to remind everybody of what your Top 10 is today, please?
2: Yes. Can you click?
1: Okay.
2: One job.
1: But the thing is, that's better. Okay.
2: There you go. Okay, so today's Top 10 is Top 10 80s movies that you have to see.
1: Okay, I've lined up a bit of music. Would you like the music?
2: Go on.
1: Okay. Oh, you know this. You know this. I'm hoping this film is in his top 10. Right, Theo, I need you to count down from 10 to 9. But 10 to 1, sorry. But take your time, okay? Are you ready?
2: Just before.
1: Yes.
2: There are a couple of films that did not make the top 10.
1: Oh, okay. Let's do those then.
2: So they are The Terminator, Raiders of the Lost Ark, Ghostbusters, Big, Ferris Bueller's Day Off, Aliens, and RoboCop. None of them are in the top 10.
1: Okay.
4: I'm worried.
1: Okay, listen, I am so worried. How have you not got Terminator in there? How have you not got Ghostbusters in there?
2: Not in the top 10.
1: RoboCop.

0: short circuit.
1: Oh my god! So you've left out Ghostbusters!
2: Short circuit!
1: You've left out Terminator!
3: Yes!
1: You've gone with short circuit!
3: Yes.
1: You are an idiot.
2: That's like what you forced to watch at the end of term.
3: No, short circuit is so much better.
1: It is so bad.
2: Please
1: do not watch this film. Do not watch this film.
2: He's gonna have Flight of the Navigators on it as well.
1: I'm telling you, some nonsense like that. Go!
2: Number eight.
3: Eight is When Harry Met Sally.
2: Yeah, good.
1: Oh!
2: Lovely film.
3: Great film.
2: I'm with you
3: and
2: on that
3: one. And if anyone loves... this is probably the only rom-com in the top ten, but it's one of the best.
2: It's a lovely film. Number seven!
3: Number seven is Who Framed Roger Rabbit?
2: Yeah, good film.
3: The first film to compile real life with animation.
2: Mm.
1: We'll give you that. I said okay on that one. My hand is not in my head. My face is not in my head. Oh, well, you know what I mean. Anyway.
2: Number six!
3: Number six is Back to the Future.
2: Yeah.
1: Yes, 100%. Yep.
3: And also I recommend seeing it on the West End.
1: Okay, yes.
2: Number five.
3: Number five is a film that's quite controversial at December because I never used to think it was a Christmas film, but actually it really is. It's Die Hard.
2: Yeah.
1: Well, we'll give you that one, 100%. Yeah. Okay, coming in now.
2: Number four.
3: Number four. This man ruled the 80s, but I think this is his best. Coming to America.
1: Oh yeah,
2: that's
3: there
2: a good
3: are
2: film.
3: So many Eddie Murphy films you could choose, but Coming to America is the one you have to see.
1: Okay, all right, coming in at
2: number three.
3: Number three, it's one or the other, but it's Return of the Jedi / Empire Strikes Back.
1: No, you can only choose one out of those.
3: Then I will say Return of the Jedi.
2: What?
3: Because it's the end of the trilogy.
1: What?
3: And so you need to...
1: You have no idea!
3: You have to...
1: You have no idea! You've gone for Return of the Jedi over Empire. You are an idiot.
2: You're going for...
1: You are an idiot.
2: Chub Nub song.
1: Oh, my goodness me.
2: What's the song that the Ewoks sing at the end? Chub Nub?
1: Something like that. Anyway, listen. Forget that. Right, coming in now.
2: Number two.
3: Number two is Scarface.
1: That is a classic.
2: Classic.
1: Yeah,
2: yeah. Okay, and the big one. Are you ready?
1: Hold tight.
2: Number one,
3: top 80s movie that you have to see. Top Gun.
1: Okay, we'll give you that.
2: Round of applause.
1: There's a lot of controversy here.
3: It's going to be controversy.
2: Short Circuit is a joke.
3: Short Circuit is a turkey. It's underrated.
1: It's a terrible film.
2: Perhaps it's possibly underrated, but is it better than any of those films that didn't make it onto the list?
3: Yes.
2: Definitely not.
3: Yes.
1: Terminator, Ghostbusters,
2: not one.
1: Alien.
3: The only one that I would possibly...
1: And Aliens.
2: Aliens.
3: No, I'm not a massive fan of the Alien films.
2: Oh,
3: there's also some horror films. Like The Shining.
2: We've got a Short
3: stuff.
2: Circuit fan over here.
3: Yeah.
1: Is The Shining 78, 79, not 80?
2: It was 80.
1: Was it? Okay, all right.
3: So there was horror films that I had just excluded because they're horror films. I do love Big, and I do love Raiders of the Lost Ark, but...
1: Again, none of the Raiders films. Yeah. Raiders of the Lost Ark not in there, no Big in there.
2: Ferris Bueller.
3: These little films told you they didn't make it. I've already listed these. But
2: I can't believe Return of the Jedi over Empire Strikes Back.
3: I'm saying from a logistical point of view to wrap up the trilogy. But you can't if you've only seen one,
1: watch Empire.
3: You can't end
1: watch
3: on Empire.
1: Because
3: then you're
1: right. If you're going to watch one, watch Empire.
3: But it's
2: the best one.
3: Then it hasn't concluded.
2: By Country Mile is the best one.
1: If you're going to watch one, watch.
3: That's like saying Two Towers.
2: Watch Empire Strikes Back.
3: Not watching the rest of Lord of the Rings. You can't watch the end.
2: Totally different. False comparison.
1: Thank you, Theo.
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1: 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Right, listen, a lot of discussions regarding this top 10 still going on. A lot of us are like, you got that wrong.
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1: 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Hold tight.
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4: Die Hard, Coming to America, Star Wars, Scarface and Top Gun.
5: Yeah,
4: you can't disagree with them.
5: Though, is it? It's Return of the Jedi.
1: Thank you.

0: We started off with a bit of Katie B, we're going down this vibe. Thank you, Katie, thank you. All the chills on my skin. Okay, Campbell's Campbell made an appearance on TV on Friday. Explain, please.
1: So, basically, there is some controversy around smart glasses. Glasses that have cameras in them.
0: Yes.
1: And so I went on to fight for the glasses.
0: Mm. Fight the power.
1: Well, I was faced with someone who was against them. So we had a bit of a debate.
0: Okay. And how did it go?
1: I would say I won.
0: Oh, okay, right. If people want to watch it, can they go on?
1: They can go on YouTube. It's on YouTube.
0: Okay, YouTube. YouTube.
1: Good Morning Britain's.
0: Oh, maybe we'll find it. We'll watch
1: glasses.
0: It.
1: Yes.
0: Okay, we'll have a look. How long was the interview for?
1: 6 minutes.
0: Okay.
1: Minutes.
0: Did they provide a car and everything?
1: They did.
0: Did you get any croissants and free tea and coffee in the green room?
1: I could, but I didn't. It was too early.
0: It was too early. What time did you have to get up? This is the other thing. What time do you have to get up to get to national TV, please?
1: I had to wake up at 4 in the morning.
0: Well, for national radio, you can't be bothered.
1: Yeah, no.
0: Oh, okay. Yeah, I know. I've already saved certain pictures.
1: I know, yeah.
0: Yes.
1: Yeah.
0: All right, so it was good, though.
1: It was very good. It
0: so
1: was
0: you
1: really
0: were
1: cool.
0: Four against the glasses, and who was against, fighting against the glasses?
1: It's a woman who has an account called The Complaining Cow. And
0: you
1: so...
0: love telling more than that. We've got one thing to say to her.

Oh, I like that. That's a good finish. Okay, right. So listen, staying in this world, going with a legend that is known as Shy FX next. Yo, drop it now. Big, bad, Westside. And we're going here. Just give me a second, yeah? Give me a second. Everybody breathe. Take a bit of a breather.

message coming for Jam. He wants a pull-up on this. All right, Jam, I'll do a pull-up just for you. I've just seen the message. You're going to get a pull-up. Don't you worry about that. This is a classic, an all-time classic, courtesy of Shy FX. Takes a minute to kick in, though, and it's so worth it.

0: you know the world's a bit of a depressing place. We've got happy news coming your way, courtesy of Theo, just before 10:30. Well, that was nice, wasn't it? A bit of energy vibes there. Let's get this out of the way then. Campbell's Campbell.
1: Ladies and gentlemen, it is now time for... What film is it?
0: That's right, ladies and gentlemen. If you don't know how it works, I'm not going to tell you how it works, because you should really know by now, but Theo Sturt will be giving you the reminder of the first two clues then, please.
2: Clue number one was Funny Guy.
0: Funny Guy, okay. Clue number two...
2: Wise guy.
0: Wise guy, okay. And clue number three?
2: Clue number three, good guy.
3: I think this is too vague.
0: I really do as well. So you got a...
3: Funny guy,
0: funny
3: wise
0: guy,
3: guy
0: is hard.
3: Guy.
0: Well, the second clue might be a bit easier, but we got wise guy in the second clue.
3: Do you know what? I've kind of
2: given it away in the last clue. Got to use...
3: I was going to say...
0: Yes.
3: Oh my God, what is it called? What's the film that we always tell you to watch?
0: Ah.
3: So I said Good Will Hunting because it's got a funny guy in it, Robin Williams.
0: Got the wise guy, which is Ben Affleck.
3: Well, no, he's wise in it as well.
0: Oh, okay.
3: He's very wise because he's a mentor, and then also he's a good guy because, you know.
0: Okay. Well, it's not that then.
3: It's not that.
0: I have no idea.
3: Is that the line of thinking we need to be going down?
2: Funny guy. This is an iconic moment in this film.
0: Yeah.
2: Involving someone being
0: a funny
2: guy.
0: We've all seen this film.
2: I hope so. It's a famous film. We've got big actors in it.
0: Okay. And the second clue is?
2: Wise guy.
0: Yeah.
2: Wise guy is a kind of guy in a particular scene.
0: So it could be like a wise guy who's really wise, or it could be like, hey, I'm a wise guy. That sort of wise guy.
2: Yeah.
0: And then the third clue was?
2: Good guy.
0: So it could be like a funny guy, a gangster, and
3: is the one person all three of those, or is it three different people?
2: Yeah, it can be all the same person.
0: I've got an idea. Look away. Okay, I said The Mask, and it's not.
3: Oh, because you're thinking wise guy.
0: Yeah. Yeah. And he's a funny guy.
3: Yeah.
0: And all that.
3: It's not really a good guy, though. He's sort of an anti-hero.
2: Good guy is...
0: No, but the other guy...
2: All right, I'll say this. No one's a good guy, but good guy is a big clue as to what the name of the film is.
0: But the thing is, the reason I say The Mask is before he turns into The Mask, he's actually quite a good guy. And he turns into that... No? Okay. All right, anyway. It's not that, people.
3: Okay. I don't think we're going to get this. I don't think.
2: I'm worried. I tried to challenge you guys.
0: You
2: as
0: blew
2: it
0: went out. Okay, right, listen, it's time for Would You Rather. If you don't know how this works, Campbell, explain, please.
3: So I am going to present three divisive questions to everybody at home and to you guys in the studio.
0: Okay.
3: And it's all about Would You Rather.
0: Would You Rather? Yes, okay. So you want to start off with your first one then, please?
3: Sure.
0: Yes.
3: So, firstly... Would you rather never eat a bad meal again or never have a bad night's sleep again?
0: Oh, it's got to be meal for me. It's got to be meal. Yeah.
2: Yeah, I think meal because I have no problem sleeping.
0: Yeah. I do sometimes have problems sleeping, but I'd rather have great food all the time.
3: Never have a bad meal ever again.
0: Yeah,
2: sometimes,
0: I would rather.
2: Though, you need the bad meal to appreciate a good meal.
0: Well,
2: whereas
0: I had a bad meal and I suffered for that on 4,000 feet in the air. So
2: really?
0: I would rather always have a good meal.
3: But I'd also say...
2: Was the room engaged?
0: Oh,
3: he engaged it.
0: I engaged it. what I'm going to say is good meal for me.
3: But the thing is with meals is you've got choice. You look at a menu, you can choose things yeah. you know you're roughly going to like.
2: Do you buy bad...
3: Sleep, you can't choose if you're going to have a good night's sleep or not.
2: But what do you... What counts as a bad meal? Is it just like, you know, a bit of a...
0: It could be
2: cold
0: like...
2: Cold sausage roll?
0: Yeah,
2: or is it like yeah, disgusting?
0: It could just be anything that... ruins
3: no, a I don't meal. Think... I don't think we need to go to the point of like...
0: Yeah.
3: Like...
0: I'm saying I'm really happy to have a great meal all the time.
3: Fair enough. You're going meal.
0: Yeah.
3: You're saying meal.
2: I'm saying meal.
3: I would 100% say sleep.
0: Oh, okay, right. Next one then, please.
3: If you never had a bad night's sleep, do you know how much energy you'd have for the rest of your life?
0: No, I get that.
3: Woo-wee.
0: I get that, but I still feel I'd rather eat well.
3: Fair. Okay, yeah, right. What's more important? What would you rather? A phone that never runs out of battery or a phone that is always connected to high-speed Wi-Fi?
2: Ooh, interesting.
0: That's a good one because you need both.
3: You do need both.
0: You really need both, but we can only choose one.
3: But you've got, there's been many a time. And do you know what?
0: I know,
3: there are times where you run out of reception or your speed is really slow. You're on 4G or 3G or...
0: I feel, for me, the most important thing is to not run out of battery.
2: Yeah, because you could be, you need an emergency.
0: You've run out of battery so many times.
2: What if you're on a desert island? Do you know what I mean?
0: You don't really have to,
2: Something to think about.
3: Yeah, but if you've got no signal...
0: It doesn't matter.
3: It doesn't matter how much battery you've got.
0: You're never going to get anywhere. All I'm going to say is, for me, I want the battery to be lifeless. Limitless.
2: Lifeless.
0: Okay? But I don't... The signal... It's always hit or miss with the signal anyway. It's like here at Westside, without the Wi-Fi, we've got no signal, have we?
2: Mm. Yeah.
0: Yeah, so I'm quite happy to have battery life over signal. Yeah, even though I know if I do venture out, I will eventually pick up signal.
2: I'm gonna go with signal.
3: You're going with signal, you're going battery. I would go battery just because I don't necessarily post in the moment.
0: Yeah.
3: I like to film
0: you
3: lots
0: wait.
3: Of stuff and then maybe like 2 days later I'll post it. So
0: But the other thing is
3: if I run out of battery, that happened to Bruno Mars. I ran out of battery towards the end and I was like,
0: you are known for running out of your battery life.
3: Well,
2: The worst thing is when you want to show someone a funny little video.
0: Yeah.
2: Just then.
3: Your battery dies.
0: No signal.
2: And it's well embarrassing and you're just going, no, this is really funny.
0: Yeah, but you
2: really
0: are guaranteed to pick up a signal somewhere. That's the thing. Battery, I'd rather have it 100. Right, next one. Last one, please.
3: Final one. This one is a bit more philosophical, a bit deeper.
0: Yeah.
3: What would you rather know exactly when you'll die or exactly how you'll die?
0: Do you know, I don't want to answer any of those.
2: I think when. Yeah.
3: I think when.
2: Because I think how would freak me out. Because I would then be going around trying to.
3: Yeah, if someone said you'd get hit by a bus, you'd be like,
0: is that like Final Destination or something like that? It's called where they kind of visualise how they're going to die.
3: And the Final Destination is they don't die the way they should have. And then from then on.
0: Oh, they're, so I would say. So what's the two again? Sorry.
3: So when or how?
0: I think how for me.
3: You'd want to know how.
2: No, when. Because. But the only danger is that.
0: You're right. Maybe when.
2: I think when, because.
0: Because then you can enjoy your life up to that point. You're right.
2: Someone could go.
3: The when could be next week, and you're like, oh no, you know.
2: Yeah, they just say.
0: But that's when I go.
3: No, but also, so here's the thing with the when, right?
0: Yeah.
3: Is if you know when, in 20 years, say they said 20 years from now, this is the date, right? Yeah. So you're like, okay, cool, I can prepare. But also, you're then kind of on a time, you're living your life with a time limit, you're stressing out. Maybe the closer it gets, this is why doctors aren't allowed to say anymore, you've got 3 weeks to live or you've got 3 months to live. Because it does affect the way you manage your entire life.
2: Yeah, but you'd live your life.
0: No, I'd go nuts. I'd go and buy a Ferrari even if I can't afford it. I would stay in the most luxury hotels, not even pay the bills. I don't care.
2: At the end of the day,
0: because I know I'm done. I'm done.
3: Yeah. Okay, so you're saying when now?
0: Yeah,
3: you've changed from now to when.
0: Okay, me and Theo are going when. What about you?
3: Yeah, I say when as well.
0: Oh, okay, right, so we're all the same. All right, very good on that, Campbell, very good. Disaster Mind is coming up. We've got Happy News coming up just before 10:30. But back to the music. Jam has come with a classic, which is going to be happening just after 10:30. But we're going to go with another Jam classic, which goes like this.

0: So Campbell's Campbell, do you know how this happy news works? Have we told you about this? It's a new feature I started yesterday. So you know there's a lot of depressing news in and around the world.
1: It's quite self-explanatory, actually.
0: Yeah. So I just thought, maybe we should just bring happy news to everybody. So we're going to do that. But before that, I do believe that Theo has got some headlines for us. Theo, are you ready with your headlines?
2: I'm ready.
0: Okay,

0: This is the happy news. I'm Theo Wagner. A competitive beard has been sculpted entirely into a functional windmill.
1: Okay.
0: A king penguin has been promoted to major general. And a 33-foot inflatable minion has gone rogue on an Irish highway.
1: I feel we need to know more about these stories. Theo, tell us!
0: The competitive facial hair circuit has reached global heights at the World Beard and Mustache Championships, where contestants push hairstyling to absolute physical limits across dozens of specific categories. One competitor in the freestyle beard category blew judges away by using high-hold hairspray, blow dryers, and precise wire support to sculpture his facial hair into a fully three-dimensional windmill. Complete with blades that can actually spin when blown on.
1: I love that. Okay, that is very, very, very, very good. Next one, please.
0: In Edinburgh, Scotland, a king penguin named Nils Olav III resides at the local zoo and also happens to be the official mascot and highest-ranking officer of the Norwegian King's Guard. In a formal ceremony complete with uniformed guards standing at attention, Brigadier Sir Nils Olav was officially promoted to Major General. He inspected the troops, wore his custom shoulder insignia on his wing, and was described by zookeepers as exemplary in his duties.
1: Oh, I would love to watch that! And your final story, please.
0: Commuters in Dublin, Ireland experienced an unexpected traffic delay when a 33-foot inflatable minion broke loose from its tethers at a nearby fairground. Driven by strong winds, the giant yellow man tumbled down a busy road before coming to a rest between both lanes. Firefighters and police arrived to safely deflate him, with local authorities reporting zero injuries and plenty of strange dashcam footage.
1: Oh, Theo, that is very well done. Thoughts on the happy news there, Campbell's Campbell? Put a smile on your face.
2: Put a smile on my face.
1: That was very, very good. All right, more happy news coming to you next weekend. Theo, good job. Right, all right, so what we're going to do is jump into some adverts. We're going to come back and we've got Jam's choice next. Happy news for happy people.
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1: Okay, right, I do believe it is time for Jam's choice, and he's gone for a brilliant choice, and it goes like this. Give it a second, yeah? Everybody get in your cars and just relax, please.

0: Jam. All right, talking about tunes, Theo, it's not West Side, but... So this feature, the way it works is, it's like... This is a tune you probably know, but you don't really hear on West Side. So we've got something a bit special lined up, a courtesy of Theo. Now, I don't know this song, but you said it's good.
1: It is a good song.
0: Okay, who's it by?
1: So it's a by a band called The 1975.
0: Which I've heard of. Have you, Campbell's Campbell?
2: I have.
0: Okay. Is this... No, this is not the tune, is it? No. Okay. Sorry, that's definitely not the tune. Anyway, go on, talk.
1: But basically, yeah, they're a big rock band.
0: Yep.
1: And... They've done a lot of really, really, really good records, and this is one of my favourite songs. I was on a big road trip yesterday, and I was blasting out this song at max volume.
2: You were blasting out on your big road trip,
0: were you?
1: Yeah.
2: Excellent. Interesting.
0: Okay. Yeah. Anyway, it's called
1: The Sound.
0: I mean, I've never heard this before, Campbell's Campbell. Have you?
2: I don't know if I've heard it yet.
0: Okay. I mean, if it's good, we keep it going. If it's not, I will cut it off.

0: So senior station management reckons we should do the breakdance moves to this. I mean, I don't know if that will work. Yeah, I don't know if that will work. So this was 1975. Yep. Tell us a bit more about this lot again, please.
1: So, well, they're a bit of a, they were a bit of a sort of 2013 Tumblr emo sort of band, but they have become massively successful and released a lot of very, very good records.
0: And that was one of them.
1: And that was one of them. Matty Healy, the singer, does like to sort of make a bit of a fool of himself in the press.
0: Who did he go out with, please?
1: He went out with someone called, I think she's called Taylor Swift.
0: Unbelievable.
1: And a number of others. And she wrote a nasty album about him.
0: So yeah. He's a bit of a naughty boy.
1: He's a bit of a naughty boy, I think. Yeah.
0: Okay, right. Disaster, well done on that, though. It's not West Side, done and dusted. Right, it's time to move on back to the music. Disaster Mind round the corner after a bit of live. Yeah. Let's go classic.

0: All right, ladies and gentlemen, it's time to hand the mic over to Quizmaster extraordinaire, Mr. Campbell's Campbell, for today's disaster mind. Campbell's Campbell, the floor is yours.
1: Good morning, ladies and gentlemen. Good morning, Goss. Good morning, Thea.
0: Hang on a minute. What? Effie just... What happened? Are we actually still on air?

0: So what happened was, my headphones just got pulled out courtesy of Theo, who's... Well, you're the one who likes to... You're the one who moves around like a...
1: I did feel you clip a while.
0: Yeah,
1: clip
0: it. Just be a bit careful, because these are the only ones we've got on this side. Anyway, let's rewind that. Pretend that never happened. Let's go back from here. Right, ladies and gentlemen, it's time to hand the mic back to Quizmaster Extraordinaire, Mr. Campbell's Campbell, for today's disaster mine. Stop moving, Theo!
2: Good boy. Good morning, ladies and gentlemen. Good morning, Gossy Money Theo.
3: Good morning.
2: Questions. Okay. Film, TV, music, travel, and 80s related.
0: Mm. Ooh, interesting.
2: Okay, so question one, film.
3: Question one.
0: Okay.
2: What is the number one movie of all time according to Rotten Tomatoes?
0: Of all time?
3: So,
2: they did a list of the 300...
3: Critical opinion, not money.
2: Well, the ranking is a combination of... the Rotten Tomatoes scores plus other recommendation engines, blah, blah, blah, blah. Point is, they've done a list of 300 best movies of all times. What's number one?
3: I think I might know.
0: I don't know.
2: All right, Gosh, you have a guess.
0: So, greatest film of all time. Wow. It's just a random guess, but I'm going to say Jaws.
2: That's so rogue.
0: I know, but that's what I could think of.
3: I'm going to say this, okay? I don't necessarily think this is the greatest film of all time, but I think it often ends up on these lists where people say this is the greatest film of all time. I'm going to go with The Shawshank Redemption.
0: Great film. Great film. Although I think we're both wrong.
2: Okay. Question two, TV. Which show was the character Arthur Fonzarelli from?
0: Oh, I know that.
3: Oh, yeah. The Fonz.
0: Yep.
2: Let's go.
0: Should we go? No, I say one word.
2: Let's go Theo first.
0: Oh, okay. Five.
3: Oh, God.
2: There we go.
0: Four.
2: This is why I said let's go Theo first.
0: Three. Oh, two.
3: What's the Fonz on?
0: One.
3: Happy Days.
2: And Goss.
0: He just got in there. It is Happy Days.
3: That was close.
2: I could feel you sweating.
0: Very close.
2: Question three, music.
0: I'll go first.
2: How many members of Maroon 5?
3: Right.
0: What? Say that again.
2: How many members are there in Maroon 5?
0: See, this is a trick question, I feel.
3: I don't think it is.
0: Okay.
3: I'm going to go with five.
0: Oh, you went straight in?
3: I'm going straight in.
0: Okay. I think it might be, but then again, I think it might only be four. I'm going to go with four.
3: Maroon 4?
0: What's wrong with you?
3: It might not be that.
0: It might be a trick question.
2: Question four. Yeah. Travel.
0: Yeah.
2: Which is further west, Singapore or Jakarta?
0: Mm. Ooh. Think I might know.
3: I think it's Singapore.
2: Okay, Theo is going straight in with Singapore.
0: Theo, don't rush in with your answers.
3: Sorry, I keep doing that.
0: Yeah, you've got to slow it down just a little bit.
2: Because if you did know, he'd be able to copy you.
3: Yeah.
0: So you're saying Singapore. I think I might go Jakarta.
2: Jakarta.
0: Yeah.
2: And finally, question five, 80s. Who plays Harry in When Harry Met Sally?
3: I know this.
0: Oh, my days, I've forgotten his name.
2: Gosh.
0: Oh, I know.
2: Oh, wait, you know?
0: Yeah, 100%.
2: And you definitely know?
3: Oh, 100%.
0: Yeah. Shall I go first?
3: You go first.
0: I'll say the first name, you can say the second name.
3: No.
0: Okay, Billy Crystal.
2: Theo?
3: Yeah. It's the City Slickers himself, Billy
0: Look
3: Crystal.
0: At him, he said, no. But yeah, we're going with that. Okay, one of the questions was to do with the Fonz

0: agree that this is a great theme tune, but what we forget is that Ron Howard was in this.
1: Yeah.
0: We're not going to do any more.
2: Do you know what's really sad about that? Is that I feel like when I was a kid, I would watch reruns of Happy Days, right? Yeah. So that was already like 10, 20 years after the show.
0: Yeah.
2: Then Henry Winkler wasn't really seen in anything for ages. And then he suddenly played the dad of someone in some sort of comedy. And I was like...
0: Do you know where he made the appearance for us back after the Fonz?
2: Go on.
0: Scream.
1: Yeah.
2: No, but there was something more recent than that where he just suddenly looked super old.
0: Yeah.
2: And I was like, whoa. Like, he went from looking 20 to looking 60 like that.
0: Oh, no. Anyway, would you like a song for you?
2: Theo wanted to say something.
1: I was just going to say, bonus question, which popular expression has its origins in Happy Days?
2: As in the Fonz.
1: Can I tell you? Jump the shark.
0: Jump the shark.

0: she well? Ariana Grande? Is she well? Is she all right?
1: Let's not speculate.
0: Okay. She's given up on everything, apparently. It's on the news. So I'm not saying anything I shouldn't say.

0: amazing. Right, listen, we need to get back into this. Alright, ladies and gentlemen, it's time to hand the mic over to Quizmaster Extraordinaire, Mr. Campbell's Campbell. But before we get into it, predictions please, Theo.
1: I think I'm feeling quite good. I'm thinking a 4 for me.
0: Really? I'm gonna go with 2. Campbell's Campbell, the floor is yours.
2: Okay, so I asked you 5 questions. Film, TV, music, travel, and 80s related. Question 1.
0: Question number?
1: 1.
0: Thank you.
2: According to Rotten Tomatoes, what is the number one movie of all time? Goss, you said Jaws. Theo said The Shawshank Redemption. The answer, I think if you'd thought about this, you could have guessed this. Was The Godfather.
1: Oh,
3: of course.
2: But The Shawshank Redemption is a good guess because I have seen that at the top of
1: quite It's a great film.
2: Jaws was rogue as.
0: Yeah.
2: I would never have.
1: Yeah. Short Circuit, maybe?
2: Maybe.
0: Yeah.
2: Now,
0: Could have put, yeah.
2: Question 2.
0: Question number?
1: 2.
2: What show was the character Arthur Fonzarelli from? You both correctly said Happy Days. And we even played the TV show theme. So, you both have 1 point.
0: Okay.
1: Beautiful.
2: Question 3, music. I asked how many members are there in the band Maroon 5?
0: I thought it was a trick question.
1: Right.
2: Theo said 5. Goss said 4. Theo laughed at Goss. The answer is 6.
0: I told you it's a trick question. I knew it. Because so it's too obvious.
2: Yeah, he's going straight onto Google
1: Maroon
2: to check
1: 6.
2: This.
0: Yeah, he's going to check right now.
1: One of them is a late addition.
2: Both of you are wrong.
0: Okay. But if you had to go closest to, who's closest?
2: Theo would be.
0: Yeah, so there you go, Theo. You don't get the point still, though.
2: Question 4.
0: Yep.
2: I asked you, which is further west, Singapore or Jakarta? Theo said Singapore, Goss said Jakarta. This is neck and neck. This could be anyone's game here.
0: Okay.
2: You both have 1 point. Who is going to walk away with a second? It's Theo.
0: Oi!
1: Yeah.
2: The answer is Singapore. So, Theo currently has 2 points. Goss, you have 1. And then the final question was, who plays Harry in When Harry Met Sally? You both correctly answered Billy Crystal. So, the final scores are 3 to Theo and 2 to Goss.
0: Oh, I tell you, I tell you.

0: I think you could have given us a bit more than that.
1: Yeah. I wanted to get the guys though in all of them.
0: Yeah, you could
1: I tried to challenge
0: you. You could have said good guy,
1: work.
0: Wise guy.
2: And he says he was a good guy because good fellas is. It's too vague.
0: Okay, do you want to do the acting before we leave then?
3: All right, very quick.
0: Okay, acting it. Okay, lyrics lined up, ready to go. All I have to do is guess what the song is. I think I kind of know.
2: So
0: okay.
2: I'm Rocky.
0: You're Rocky, and he is Hulk Hogan. Action!
1: I ain't got no car to take you on a date. I can't even buy you flowers. But together, we'll be the perfect soulmate.
0: All right, let's have it just one more time. Action, take four.
1: I ain't got no money. I ain't got no car to take you on a date. I can't even buy you flowers. But together, we'll be the perfect soulmate, Adrian.
0: Well, I feel like I know this. Do you know the song?
2: Yeah. We've had it guessed correctly by Jam and by Ragspear. Yeah.
1: It's a big song, big tune.
0: It's a big tune. But I can't remember what the tune is. Put me out of my misery.
1: It's The Way I Are by Timbaland.
0: Oh, of course it is. Okay, so we are here. The football show is next. Well done, boys. Have yourself a fantastic Sunday. Thank you for being part of the show. Well, we out. Say bye, kids.
2: Holla.
0: There we go. That's all it is here.
4: 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Here at Westside, Chad was one of our own. 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

0: bringing fire to my eyes. 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
1: My line is 20k a week, that's a million a year. The label on me for a single, they must think I care. Way before me and Paddy done a deal, I had a on the plane carrying a meal, I'm just trying to get my then I'm gonna kick me out in year 9, I don't know about a prom. I got a green neck like my chain's fake. Price is all f***ed up at the exchange rate. 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

0: give me dedication. 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I mean take and give. And if I see him, I'm still spinning like Ace and Viz. And I guarantee I no aim assist. My G, you tried to be a player, but the game was fixed. 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I promise to always tell you what they won't admit. Cause all this money and this fame really don't mean
1: Diesel, bringing fire.

0: morning, West London. It's myself, Bobby, back on the Westside FC show. I'm back from the US adventure. The World Cup is over, but it feels so good to be back on the airwaves, especially here in West London. But let's cut out the sentimental chit-chat and we should get straight into this week's footy action, because I feel like there's been a lot happening, especially obviously the transfer window is open. And when the World Cup ended, there's no competitions or there's no competitive, quote-unquote, competitive football happening at the top level anyway. I think non-league and stuff has returned, but the Premier League and Serie A and European football hasn't just yet. So the transfer market is the talk of the town. And let's start with the Gunners, because Arsenal have been busy this transfer window. And you know, you have to strengthen from a place of strength. And that's what Arsenal are looking to do. Arsenal have completed the £75 million transfer of Newcastle midfielder Bruno Guimarães on Saturday. The Brazilian has signed a 4-year contract with an option for a 5th year, giving Arsenal another major boost in midfield. That gives up some more legs in midfield, gives some support to Declan Rice and others. How much are you excited of this for this transfer, Arsenal fans? Let me know. Is this kind of one of the players that you needed to get you over the line in the Champions League? And I know there was another Brazilian you were going for, but we shall discuss him very shortly. Get in touch with the show, man. Let me know. It's myself, Bobby. I'm going to be here until 1 p.m, man, and we are just getting started.
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Story stay the same, I never changed it. No noon, we don't feel that. A fake friend, where your real friends at? We don't like to

It's myself, Bobby, here on the Westside FC show. I hope you're having a great morning wherever you're listening to the show. We are going to be here till 1 p.m. catching a vibe and listening to all the latest music, man. That's what we do on the show. I know it's a football show, but we do keep the vibe. But Arsenal fans, let's just cut to the chase, shall we? Let's just address the elephant in the room. Obviously, I gave you guys the update on Bruno Guimarães and giving a bit of details on that. But listen, what happened with this deal with Mr. Vinicius Jr.? It's one of those ones, isn't it? It looked like he was going to sign for Arsenal. Well, he was certainly interested. I think that's definitely true. But Real Madrid recently announced a new long-term contract for Vinicius Jr., keeping the Brazilian winger at the club until June 2032. The decision ends much speculation linking him to Arsenal. And guys, what are your thoughts on this? I think if Arsenal would have signed Vinicius Jr., that would have been a true, I think that would have been a game over power move for Arsenal. I think they're going to win the league anyway next season, or this upcoming season. But I think signing Vinicius would have been a real statement. But I think, I'm sorry guys, he may have used you as leverage for getting a new deal at Real Madrid, and it looks like it's paid off. But listen, the game is the game. Arsenal fans, how upset are you? Are you upset that you didn't get this one over the line? Or are you thinking you might have dodged a bullet because you know superstar energy is different? Let me know, man. Get in touch with the show. It's myself, Bobby. I'm going to be here till 1 p.m., man. So make sure you stick with me. I ain't going nowhere.

0: Coming up to lunchtime on the Westside FC show, and I'm having a whale of a time, man. It's good to be back on the airwaves, and I hope you're having a good morning wherever you are listening to the show. But just as I'm having a good time, I'm going to spoil my own smile, because I feel like I saw some news this week which really made me sad and really made me realise how much, well, first and foremost, my age, but how much the landscape of football is changing, because the Egyptian King, I am a Liverpool fan. If you've been listening to the Westside FC show for a little while now, you know that I'm a Liverpool fan. Mohamed Salah has left Liverpool, we all know that, at the end of last season, and his destination has finally been revealed as he signs for Turkish club Trabzonspor. One of the biggest stories of this week, Mohamed Salah has moved to Trabzonspor. Salah agreed a 2-year contract after negotiations began earlier in the week, bringing his long-term Liverpool era to an end. The Egyptian King landed in Turkey on Wednesday, and he was met by an absolutely incredible crowd. 40,000 fans in Turkey turned out to greet him, and I think even he was surprised. Well, do you know what? For me, it solidifies how much of a huge household name the Egyptian King is in Mo Salah. And as much as it makes me sad, I am happy to see that he is being admired across the world. And it's going to be interesting to see how this season plays out for him. I'm going to be watching. I'm going to be keeping a close eye on that one. Liverpool fans, how do you feel about this, man? Are you sad? It's end of an era. Let me know, man. Get in touch with the show. I want to hear from you, football fans. It's myself, Bobby, on the Westside FC show, and I'm going to be here till 1 p.m. But make sure you stick with me, because I've got some more music on the way.
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0: Welcome back to the other side of the West Side FC show. It's myself, Bobby. I'm going to be here till 1 p.m. playing you all the vibes and bringing you all the latest football chat. Hope you're having a good morning or good afternoon now, wherever you're listening to the show, man. I am chilling. I'm having a vibe. I had a good time last night. I was DJing, man, but I can't lie. Feel it in my voice. I was singing my heart out. I'm an R&B guy, innit? So if you ever come to one of my sets or anything like that, just know, innit, you're gonna be doing sing-along crew, etc., etc. But talking of sing-along crew, I want to know, actually, what is your favorite part of pre-season? I'm not quite sure how that links to sing-along crew, but I'm going to use that anyway. What is your favorite part of pre-season? We're deep in the midst of it right now, and I want to know what your favorite thing about it is. I would say, as a Liverpool fan, the one thing I've always liked about preseason, obviously we always go on like tours to America, to Asia, to Europe and things like that. But the one thing I really like is seeing what young players could potentially be next to step up into the first team. I know obviously preseason can be a bit of like an experiment or like a chance for the manager to see all the talent. But that is my favourite thing about preseason. But I am looking forward to the season starting. Guys, let me know what your favourite thing about preseason is. Is it the tours? Is it the access to the players? Is it, you know, the new transfers coming in and bedding into the team? What is your favourite thing about it, man? Let me know. It's myself, Bobby. I'm going to be here on the Westside FC show until 1 p.m, man. We've got plenty more music on the way, and the next one is an absolute classic, man. So make sure you stick with me on Westside.
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0: Myself, Bobby here on the Westside FC show and sticking closer to home, sticking closer to West London. Let's start with some news at Chelsea. Chelsea have been signing a load of players, I can't lie, man. Their transfer, bro, well, I feel like Chelsea at the moment and this current era of the Chelsea Football Club, I feel like they're signing a lot of players every window, big squads. But let's have a look at their approach this season. As we know, well, if you're a football fan, you'll know, Chelsea have kind of been signing and their strategy has been signing young players over the last 3-4 years, and with a look to develop them and see if they can either be moved on or if they can go on to be great players. They've kind of taken that approach. But this season, as Xabi Alonso walks in the door, he looks like he needs some experience in this squad, and he has already signed Danny Welbeck. But this week they confirmed the signing of none other than England and ex-Liverpool captain Jordan Henderson. Chelsea signed England midfielder Jordan Henderson on a free transfer from Brentford. The 36-year-old has agreed a 2-year contract and brings Premier League and international experience to Xabi Alonso's squad. You heard that, a 2-year contract. So that means by the end of the time there, he's going to be nearly 40 years old, which is crazy. Chelsea fans, yeah, I want to know. Obviously, I think last season, everyone was kind of saying that was the key. That was the key ingredient that was kind of missing for Chelsea, that lack of experience. And now they've kind of gone the other way. Is this a signing that you guys are excited for? Is this a signing that you guys think could make a real difference to your squad? Let me know, man. Get in touch with the show. Myself, Bobby, I'm going to be here until 1 p.m, man, bringing you all the bangers on the Westside FC show. And I can't lie, man, I'm super excited for this next one because I am a vibe man. And this next one is a vibe man, so make sure you stick with me.
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FC Showman, and we are having a wonderful time, and it's that time to look at the transfer news, because it is that business end of the window which is happening, and more deals are being done all across the league, not even just at Arsenal, but all the clubs are trying to get some business done. Liverpool look like they've just announced a loan signing of Araujo from Barcelona, centre back cover option. But let's look at some of the other rumours that may be happening. Barcelona in continued talks with Manchester City over signing Rodri, and increased a bid of £51.4 million for the Spanish midfielder, the winner of the player of the tournament at the World Cup. Is that a good move for Barcelona? Do you think Manchester City are in a position to really let him go? I'm not sure if they are. He's only got a year left on his contract. Maybe he should just see that out. Christian Romero would like to join. Are you ready? Arsenal, but Tottenham have no intention of allowing the 28-year-old centre-back to move to their North London rivals. Could you imagine that? Romero is also an option for Barcelona, who are set to let the Uruguay centre-back Ronald Araujo, who I just mentioned, join Liverpool on loan. Arsenal fans, man. Well, to be fair, if anything, in the World Cup, Romero has shown what his personality was, man. He was a fiery character, to say the least. Could you see him do a Sol Campbell and go from Tottenham to Arsenal? Nottingham Forest are set to sign Ivory Coast centre-back Ousmane Diamande, 22, from Sporting for £34 million. Spain forward and World Cup winning goal scorer Ferran Torres has told Barcelona he wants to join PSG after agreeing personal terms with the European champions. Everton and Crystal Palace have held talks over a potential swap deal involving winger Dwight McNeil. And Palace's Wales winger Brennan Johnson could go the other way. I think that'd be a good bit of business, you know. And finally, Tottenham have held advanced talks for Manchester City over signing Brazilian winger Savinho with a package worth up to £60 million, believed to be enough to complete the deal. What do you guys think, man? Who is going to get the deals done? I feel like Liverpool need one or two more. It's myself, Bobby, coming up to 1 p.m. and I'm here on the Westside FC show bringing you all the latest vibes, man. So make sure you stick with me.

0: Westside FC show, and we're coming up towards the end of the show, and I'm going to do something that I think I love doing. Well, I don't actually love doing, because at the end of the season, 9 times out of 10, we're always all wrong, aren't we? But it is coming up towards the start of the season. The Community Shield is next week between Arsenal and Manchester City, the league winners and the FA Cup winners. So that is almost like the curtain raiser for the season. I want some predictions from you guys. Who's going to finish where? Who's going to win more? Who's going to boost their chances of doing well in XYZ competitions? I'm going to start. Let me look at the Premier League. I can't see any other team other than Arsenal retaining the Premier League, and it's never been done, or they haven't done it since the 1930s. Wenger didn't manage to do it, and it's not an easy thing to do, but I do think Arsenal are going to retain the Premier League. I just think every other club around them is not going to be able to build quite the momentum and have the consistency over the course of a season, given all the changes that are happening to them. Liverpool have a new manager, Man City have a new manager, Chelsea have a new manager, Tottenham kind of have a new manager, Manchester United, Michael Carrick, and obviously they've done well last season, but he's going to go in having to manage European football. They played the minimum amount of games they could play last season, so it's going to be very different. So I'm calling Arsenal to win the league. I think the Champions League, I think it's going to go to Real Madrid. You know, I can just imagine them being a bit of a dark horse, which you don't really say for Real Madrid. Obviously the squad that they're building on paper is incredible. I think they're going to win the Champions League next season. FA Cup, I'm going to go for Tottenham, you know. And then Carabao Cup, I'm giving that to us. I'm giving that to Liverpool. So I'm leaving with something. It's myself, Bobby, here on the Westside FC show, man. We've got some really cool, exciting plans coming up for this season, man. So make sure you stick with us. We're going to be here same place, same time next week. And my guy Charles is going to be back live on the airways with me, man. Hope you have a great afternoon. The Chelsea O Show is up next.
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She a baddie, so keep me motivated, keep her around. 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What's going on? 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

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Called your bluff, better cite the source. 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

what it is. 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

sucking toes. 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

what it is. 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
4: 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The sun is shining. It's going to be super, super hot later on. But we bring you the heat this afternoon. Brand new tunes at 5 o'clock. But for now, have some hits.
2: It's the Jam Sessions.
4: 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Three ball. Silence the Chip. JME.
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4: 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What a way to start the show.

0: patrolling.
1: It's the Jam Sessions.
0: All right, yeah, that was Rolian. Miss was on that. He's one of my favourite rappers in the UK at the moment, and he likes to box people, which means he has fun punching people in the face for money in a ring. Hi, Fly Girl P, how you doing?
2: Hi, sweetie.
0: Fly Girl P's in the building, people.
3: Hey, hi, hi.
0: I can't believe it. Now, for someone that has traveled the world incessantly, and been to some of the hottest places on the planet, I've just spoken to you outside, and you've just told me it's really, really hot.
2: It is really, really hot.
0: It's really hot, and you can't take it.
2: Okay.
0: You're looking for shades.
2: I was looking for shade.
0: That's terrible. How are you looking for shade? You need that vitamin D in your skin. You should be embracing the D rays that are going towards you right now. Pause.
2: I am embracing the D. I'm embracing the D.
0: You're embracing the D.
2: I'm embracing the D.
0: That's a question for Gus later on when he comes in. Gus, are you embracing the D?
2: Yeah.
0: So enjoy the sunshine because you kind of need it. It's vital for your well-being
2: and
0: your
2: skin. That's what it's vital.
0: It's melanin skin and also for feeling good as well. I love the sun.
2: I do love the sun, but when you're standing directly in it, it's not good.
0: What, you mean when there's no clouds and it's just sun?
2: Well, you know what?
0: Put some sunscreen on, enjoy yourself.
2: No, there is too much of a good thing. You know what? With our melanin skin, we can get these things called like sunspot things. It ages your skin. I don't want to age.
0: Your skin can't age.
2: It can.
0: You still look like you're 21.
2: No, but the thing is, you can
0: Okay,
2: lose.
0: 25.
2: All right. Look, that's a push. Okay. Right. You can lose the pigmentation in your skin with too much sun.
0: You can have some more pigmentation.
2: No, then you have hyperpigmentation, and we women don't want that.
0: Oh, okie dokie. We'll be talking more about the sun and Gus and Dee a little bit later, but for now, let's go and play some more tracks still to come this afternoon. We have some H and some other stuff. Oh, that wasn't good. Look what that did. It's wrong. Let's go. We're not doing this again. I've just spoken to you for a whole 2 minutes, and then somehow the robot just...
2: because it wants me to speak more.
0: Okay, let's have it then.
2: Because it's missed me.
0: It's missed you.
2: Yes. Yeah,
0: I've missed you.
2: Yes, everybody.
0: Gus only misses you because he misses a great cup of coffee at 6 o'clock.
2: I know. I'm just the resident tea lady.
0: I know. And I think it's been terrible, really. You shouldn't be the tea lady. You're a valued member of the team. Oh, my God. I just remembered how long we've been doing this show for.
2: It's not just tea. It's tea, coffee, meat, or fish.
0: It's tea, coffee, meat, fish, and a ton of research that you do on the guests. And I personally, me, Rudy, appreciate you being here whenever you can make it.
2: Well, I have missed you, if it makes any difference.
0: That's great. So have you been strolling around your high street with no shirt on or pants, like in a bikini?
2: No, I'm not allowed.
0: I've seen a lot of that this weekend.
2: I know.
0: And yeah, some of you people just need to put it away. I'm not fat shaming anybody or body shaming, whatever you want to call it. I'm just saying, look, it's high street.
2: There's a time and a place.
0: There's a time and a... Look, do you wear a bonnet to the shops?
2: No.
0: How about pajamas?
2: No.
0: How about you don't walk around shirtless?
2: No. No. I don't like when people wear the bonnets. I think it's bonnets for beds.
0: Bonnets are for beds and bedrooms. Would you wear pajamas to the shops?
2: No. That's just laziness.
0: It is
2: and
0: a bit
2: nastiness,
0: lazy.
2: Because it means you're just coming straight out of your bed.
0: Straight out of your bed into the shops, and then you're going to rifle around in people's food.
2: Yeah, which means you probably haven't even brushed your teeth. So morning
0: brush your teeth. You've probably had a morning visit to the toilet, and you just stroll on out, go and get some milk.
2: Yeah, sweaty Betty bed.
0: Some things you should just leave alone.
2: Yeah.
0: Prepare yourselves. People, have some decorum and class when you walk down the road, and leave your shirt on, especially if you haven't seen your feet when you look down.
2: Do you know what? I was just saying this the other day on the aircraft. People don't know how to dress anymore.
0: Listen to you.
2: I know.
0: Anyway, here's Mask Off by the Migos.
4: I don't know how it is. Hedges. I promise, I swear. Yeah, Betty.

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That's Fetty Wap, the man with one eye. Yeah.

0: new music and some new bits and some new artists and a special guest later on. I'm not going to reveal who it is. You'll have to wait around to find out. All right. Fly, Gil P. You know Faith Evans?
1: I love a bit of Faith.
0: Which bit?
1: I love all of Faith.
0: So do I.
1: I know. She's so cool.
0: Anyhow, you know she had this track out called Georgie Porgie.
1: Yeah.
0: Did you know that Tote did it first?
1: I don't care.
0: What I'm going to do later on for you is I'm going to play you both tracks.
1: Okay.
0: Gives me an opportunity to play Georgie Porgie by Faith Evans, which I love.
1: Yeah.
0: And you get to tell me which version is better. If I was to tell you I prefer the original, people would normally run after me down the high street. What are you talking about? Hold on. How come I'm not allowed to have an opinion?
1: Could you not?
0: Oh, okay. So I prefer the original by Toto.
1: Okay.
0: The people that bought you Africa.
1: Oh.
0: But they didn't bring me Africa. It was there already. Yeah, them, those people.
1: Yeah.
0: All right, so they made a tune called Georgie Porgie first. And then later on, decades later, Faith Evans did it with, what's his face?
1: Eric Benet.
0: Yeah, Eric Benet, that's him. Hello, Eric, how
1: I
0: you doing?
1: I love that song. Mm-hmm. I love him. Even though he's a sex addict, I still love him.
0: That's the kind of person you need.
1: Maybe that's why I love him.
0: Embracing the D. Right, okay. So I'm going to ask you later on which one you think is better. And I may play some more cover tracks that you didn't or might not know that they were covers.
1: Mm-hmm.
0: And we'll have a little game out of that, shall we?
1: Okay.
0: All right, we'll do that a little bit later. Don't forget, once again, at the top of the hour, we've got some brand new music and a little bit of a coverage from the tracks we played a couple of weeks ago as well. But in the meantime, we had to take a little break. And when we come back, we've got some brand new music for you. K1's up next.
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0: Jam Sessions. All right, with it on. With so much, but it's so much better if I actually speak into the microphone, don't you find?
1: Yes, it would help.
0: It would help indeed. Right, so it's Flag LP. Say something, Flag LP.
1: Hi.
0: And it's myself. Now, I just wanted a quick word, without being too mean, about the various carnivals that are up and down the country. back when I was a youth and a local youngster, obviously the main carnival of all carnivals, the mother of all London carnivals is the London one.
1: Mm-hmm.
0: Right?
1: Well, and you're talking in Europe.
0: I'm talking in the UK.
1: Let's not do international.
0: No, because, you know, Brazil exists.
1: And so does Trinidad.
0: And Tobago, yes. And yes. Grenada and everything else.
1: Yes. All right, Grenada's happening as we speak.
0: Yes, wow. Yes, it is. That's right.
1: Yeah, it's happening there. As we speak.
0: It's nearly 10 years since I was last year. I've got to go back for whatever reason. Leicester had his carnival. Bristol's got carnivals coming up. Derby's got a carnival coming up. I used to go to all of them when I was a youth and a local youngster. We used to jump in the car and go up the M1 and turn left or right or wherever it is and go to that carnival. These days I wouldn't do it because A, I can't be bothered. I'd rather just stay in my bed. But also, I just don't think they kind of pale in comparison to the Notting Hill Carnival. I heard the Bristol one's quite good. I haven't been there in years.
1: I haven't been there, so I want to go.
0: You do want to go?
1: I want to go.
0: Shall we make it a thing?
1: Shall we?
0: Shall we just jump in the car and go?
1: Let's
0: do that.
1: Okay.
0: And just walk around and go, oh.
1: Yeah, and compare it and say how not good it is compared to London. But I still want to go.
0: Yeah, because they speak differently up there as well.
1: They do speak differently.
0: Oh, I don't want to take the mic. All right. How are you? Sorry, people. If you're from Bristol, I'm really, really sorry. I went to school near Bath, if that's of any thing.
1: I've got a lot of Bristol friends and I love them all.
0: Okay, let's go do some more music while we insult people from other places in the country.

0: Jam Sessions.
1: Right, so that was Blast. And so while we've been listening to music, we've also been investigating carnivals. Now, it looks like a lot of carnivals have happened already in July. And some of them are not happening at all because of funding and, you know, various bits and pieces. Currently, we're watching what happened last year at the Leeds Carnival, which looks the most lit. But unfortunately, it's on the same day as the main day of the Notting Hill Carnival, which means I would have to go on a Sunday here and then jump on a train and go to Leeds. I'm not driving up there. No way.
2: Is it?
1: Yeah. August the 31st. Yeah, I understand. And so once we've done that, then we can say we've been somewhere. But we can't go anywhere else because Bristol's not happening anymore. Derby's not really a thing anymore. Birmingham's definitely not having anything. They can barely take their bins out. Sorry, Birmingham people. That's what it is. And so there's only very few carnivals left. Now, the Leeds Carnival looks like a proper, authentic-ish UK West Indian-style carnival with a juve period and everything. And then the parade happening at 2 o'clock. So that's looking the most lit. Right now, I'm looking at this. This is the most lit.
2: Well, the clue is in the title. It's Leeds West Indian Carnival.
1: Yeah, it looks like everyone's enjoying themselves and they're dashing paint everywhere, which is in the spirit of the whole thing.
2: But unfortunately, I can't hear the music.
1: You can't hear the music.
2: So I can't tell if it's authentic.
1: Hold on 1 second. Let me see if I can do this.
2: Authentic.
1: See, there you go. I gave you a splash of some soca music and you're very, very excited.
2: Yes, I am.
1: I may slap some soca on for you this afternoon.
2: I just think I peed myself.
1: Oh, my goodness.
2: Good thing I'm wearing tennis.
1: Yeah, good thing this is not TV. We should take a break, I think. A break's a good idea, especially if you've peed yourself. We'll have to go and get the mop out now.
2: Yes.
1: Ladies and gentlemen, this is Jam Sessions on Westside.
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0: Jam Sessions. 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Of course not. Let's do some Sean Paul. Off the bat, let's go, mate.
1: We ain't calling thing them call. Small axe, you know. Talk, we are talk, facts, punny tracks, you know. King Jammies. Not in a test, you see.

0: my favorite redhead is Katie B.
1: Have I told you that, Fly Girl P?
2: Just a minute ago, you did, yeah.
1: All
0: right, you know Goldie.
2: I remember Goldie, teeth.
0: Yeah, the golden one himself. Yes. Yeah, he's back. And he's got one of my favourite R&B singers on there. So I'm going to play you this. You let me know what you think of it after this one.
2: Okay.
0: Proper bit of jungle for you this afternoon. Cool, Blimey Governor. This is featuring the great Natalie Williams, who's a bit of a legend in her own right. It's called Jungle Days.

0: That's Goldie and Natalie Williams, Jungle Days. I love that one. Fly Girl P as a aficionado of some garage and jungle and house and stuff. I know you like Sue, Carl, but what did you think of that?
1: I used to do my little drum and bass in house and garage back in the day, thank you very much, and I still very much like it.
0: Really?
1: Yes, I do. That was lovely.
0: You like that one?
1: I do.
0: I think Natalie's voice on that track is...

0: fantastic. Mm-hmm. Right, earlier on in the show, I said to you that I was going to play you two versions of Georgie Porgy.
1: Ooh.
0: Right, one is the original and the other is the one that you already know.
1: Okay, I always thought there was another version, but hey-ho.
0: Here's the original version by Toto.
1: Okay.
0: All right, I'm going to play this one first. I'm not going to play all of it. I probably will, I like it. And then I'll play the Faith and Eric Benet version. It's actually Eric Benet featuring Faith Evans, but, you know, the more you know.
1: Okay.
0: Sounding familiar so far?
1: Yes.
0: Oh, great. Here's Toto and the original Georgie Porgy.

0: two versions of the same song. We played you the original by Toto, also covered apparently by Change and...
1: not Change. Charmy.
0: Charmy?
1: Charm.
0: Charm.
1: It's C-H-A-R-M-E, because I said you there was another version. And that featured Luther Vandross.
0: Luther Vandross.
1: Yeah, and another, there was another funk soul dance remake by a group called Side Effect.
0: Classics keep making covers.
1: Yeah.
0: Right, so you heard the Toto one, that's the original. Mm-hmm. And then you heard the, obviously this one was underneath me right now. Which one did you like the best? Now having heard the original.
1: Never should have told you. God, that's really hard.
0: Oh my goodness.

0: girls version.
1: And even on the Toto one, you were still singing the Faith Evans
0: bits. Exactly.
1: Gus, have you heard? Have you heard both versions? I'm not playing them again if you haven't.
2: Why not? Why not?
1: Why? Why should I? Should be listening on the way in.
2: No,
1: you should have been here earlier.
2: No, you should do requests.
1: You know I don't do requests.
2: No,
1: can you fly, Steve? No, I can't.
2: Why not?
1: Because I don't do requests.
2: This is why you don't get more bookings. But anyway, let's move on.
0: Where have you been coming, looking all dark and lovely, like mahogany teak or whatever?
1: Hold on, can we just stay the course for a couple of seconds? I'm the one with ADHD, you know.
2: I know who you are.
0: No, you're not.
2: No,
1: I am.
0: You're the only one.
2: He's colourblind, he's got ADHD.
0: Everything.
1: I'm falling apart.
2: He doesn't take requests.
0: He's just mean.
2: Yeah, that's why he's called Rudy, the rude man.
1: I am. Okay, so
2: I like this one.
1: You like this one?
2: Only because we hear it more. I think that's what it is. Familiarity builds. It doesn't build content.
0: It's not for me. I like both. I do like the Toto version.
1: Yeah.
0: I won't lie, I do. But I like Faith Evans, you see. And I'm in love with Abra Nay, so I'm sorry.
1: He doesn't love you.
0: I know he doesn't. One day he may do.
1: He wants to love everybody, apparently.
0: Listen, I'm that lucky person that can put myself in that position, so don't.
2: Oh, wow.
1: As long as he comes on the show, I'm fine. Wherever he goes afterwards.
2: Have you ever seen him live? He's absolutely brilliant live. He's one of those artists that sounds better live or sounds as good live as he does on a record. No EQ, no nothing.
0: Listen, if I got to an Eric Benet concert, I'd be on that stage and I'd do all that stuff that Usher wants.
1: Now, I follow Eric Benet.
2: He's got a wicked sense of humour.
1: Indeed. I was going to say, I follow him on TikTok and he will randomly show up in London for no reason.
0: Will he?
1: Yeah, he will run and he'll just go walking about. No one will recognise him.
0: I will. And I won't probably get done for a sexual assault.
2: That's because you always follow every man. You're just looking.
0: I'm just looking like that. I bumped up with Joe like that once in Kensington.
1: Just walking around.
0: Yeah.
1: Oh, hello, Joe.
0: I went to my friend and said, I could have sworn I just passed Joe. And he heard me. And I went, are you Joe? He went, yes, I am. And I know he got invited to his concert that he was having, but I had to fly out that evening, so I was a little bit disappointed with myself.
2: You nearly got invited to dinner?
1: You got invited to dinner where you're the dessert.
0: All right. If only. But then I did get a chance to kiss him later on in stage for my birthday.
1: Right, let's leave that there, shall we?
2: Yeah, this is a family show. I don't know where this is going.
1: His K-Motions. And the track is called Misbehave. Brand spanking new.

This is K-Motions and Jazz's Dance Party. Misbehaving, dedicated to Black Girl Pete, who was definitely misbehaving just now. I'm so glad this is not on camera. On the most eclectic show on West.

is Odile and Georgia Smith. Two UK legends harmonizing together. Been like Gus and Fly Girl P. Now, a few months ago, I think it was this year, we had Kunle B on, who is a fantastic rising star. And he took a chance on a track and being in the right place at the right time. Then he reached number 19 in the dance charts with this. This is Kunle B and his rendition of Midas Touch. It's a brand new remix.

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Well done, Kunle. 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We change the vibe now. 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
0: And let me bar for a second. I'm first, not second. Me and her are like Posh and Beckham. What do you reckon? You better learn this lesson. 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Like, what's your obsession? I do wrong.

0: So that was Tiago, Where I Go.
1: Don't you know somebody's birthday is today? Somebody's birthday.
0: This is A Ball and MJG.
1: Don't you know somebody's birthday?
0: And it's your birthday. Big shout out to you if it's your birthday. If it is, happy birthday, innit? I'm not singing to you.
1: Got that

0: Trustful.
1: 163 Margs. 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He's got a mate called, well, he had a mate called Jay Dilla. Jay Dilla is one of the most deepest, prolific producers ever. If you don't know, get to know. He's produced literally every classic hip-hop track ever. Since Jay Dilla came out, there's been many, many producers, including myself, who've tried to copy his style. Jay Dilla is an absolute legend when it comes to hip-hop. So is Busta Rhymes. And for some reason, they're together on this.

0: long. 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And my track gone. Kev Brown, do me your favor. Turn my mic back on. Jimmy crack on. Just when you thought you laid the bomb down, homie. You was dreaming.
1: I said it before, I'll say it again. Down, homie. If I was a rapper, I'd want Busta Rhymes' career.
2: Would you?
1: Or Snoop Dogg's. Because it just lasts forever. It doesn't go away. He's still Busta Rhymes no matter what he does. He can come out and do his old stuff. He can come out and do his new stuff. He's still going to be Busta Rhymes. An absolute legend. If I was going to be a rapper, I'd want the longevity of Busta Rhymes.
2: So are you trying to say that Busta Rhymes is like the Madonna?
1: The what?
2: He's like Madonna.
1: Don't compare Busta Rhymes to Madonna. What's wrong with you?
2: Well, you know, the longevity.
1: Are you like a virgin or something?
2: Yes.
1: Touch for the first time.
2: Yes.
1: Odile has an EP out. One of the tracks is called Love and Hate, and it sounds like this because we have it.

0: If you've not picked up this EP yet, go do so immediately. That's Odile, one of the brightest stars in the UK. If you like this kind of music, stick around 9 p.m. tonight. It's R&B Source with DJ Pineapples. Here's Benny Banks, Nonchalant.
1: Yeah.
0: Still to come this afternoon, that big tune by Akel.
1: You know, wow, me.
0: And Massacre.
1: Here's Long Nights.
0: No, sorry, Stick to Dabs. Oh, my bad. It is such a big tune anyway. Jam sessions on a Sunday evening.
1: Yeah. I keep on pouring out my pain to the world.
2: I do.
1: I'm at war with myself. I need health, I need wealth.
2: You know?
1: And my call me crazy, can't talk to myself.
2: I know.
1: When I put everyone before me, should have thought of myself.
2: I
1: got a story to tell, cause it's painful itself, man. I'm just trying to pay for these bills. I ain't got no tears for no milk if it spills. Baby, it's real in these fills. Had to destroy and rebuild.

Expectations always lead to disappointment. It's probably why we always disappointed. I live with my bad choices. In my head I got some voices. Here picking all my poisons. Most of the time I just display them. Looking in the mirror like, what's a blogger ever done for you? Nothing. Every time you speak, these motherfuckers always come for you. Ugly truth, clearly they ain't got no love for you. But luckily

0: brave. It's forever about the money, this was never for fame.
1: Never.
0: I do shame, but never done it with shame.
1: Never.
0: My done me dirty, we was never the same.
1: Never.
0: My boy tried to help me, but he done it in vain.
1: Cool.
0: I told him seeing is believing, don't believe what they claim.
1: Look,
0: in the darkness, it's just me and my brain.
1: Me and my soul.
0: Shackles and chains, no escaping his pain. For every time I went off track, I made it back in my lane.
1: I did.
0: Before it made me strong, it nearly sent me insane. They gave my brother, if he needed, laughed it off. When they used to go to cutting just to. And I wasn't loud, but I still passed it off. You know that once I started going, now I can't be stopped.
1: Can't.
0: You pay the cost to be the boss, sometimes you take a loss.
1: It happens.
0: Lost my whole stack and I had to shake it off.
1: No.
0: When life hits you in the face, it's gonna wake you up.
1: Wake up.
0: I would rather that you hate me than be faking love.
1: Okay, okay, okay. The show's over. Goodbye. Bow, bow.
2: That's Benny Banks. Later on in the show, we got a 50 Cent remix, and as I said, Akel and Dexter Dabs. But we're going to do something different this afternoon. I want to kick off by playing one of my tunes that I like from a particular EP. This is Ty. Ty passed away a few years ago. And one of the last pieces of music he did was Kick Snare and I and an Idea. I asked him for it personally, and he sent it to me directly. So I'm going to play this track.
3: Knock, knock, who's there? Kick snare and an idea that is
2: going to be talking about Ty in a couple of minutes' time, but for now, enjoy this.
3: Hey.

as promised, I said we're going to talk about Ty because we have a special guest in the studio. A man, he's really tall.

0: balls in Ghana who've been playing for the National Basketball League and he'd be dunking all over you.
1: There are tall Nigerians and tall Ghanaians as well. Scandis is in the house.
2: Yes, yes, yes. Wow. What a lovely warm reception, man. Thank you so much for having me.
1: Scandis is officially the tallest person in the studio right now.
2: Oh, wow. I'm not even the tallest in my household. But okay, I'll take it.
3: How tall are you? I was sitting down when you came in.
2: All right, I'm literally just 6 foot. But I've got a 16-year-old that's like 6'1". So I can't even get the biggest piece of chicken in the house.
1: So. I'm not the tallest person in my house, but believe me, I get the big piece of chicken. Regardless of your height, you know who dad is.
2: Hey, absolutely.
1: Right. I want to say about a year ago, we had Fusion in. He was promoting the Pass the Torch initiative on behalf of Ty.
2: That's right. They got Fusion, it's his birthday today.
1: Shout out to Fusion!
2: Yeah, man.
3: Happy birthday.
2: Big Fusion, happy birthday.
1: Yeah, the guy's a legend and people just don't know about him. It's really annoying.
2: Yeah, anyway. Fusion's an absolute legend and always will be.
1: Yeah, so indeed.
2: Definitely salute the big man on his birthday today.
1: Indeed. So, Scandis, how were you involved with the Pass the Torch project?
2: Right, okay. So, my waters run deep with this one. I was around when Ty first came up with the concept, and he ran the first show at the Jazz Cafe, which was a phenomenal success. It was a sellout. It literally had us reminiscing of what hip-hop jams were like back in the 90s. You know, everybody from the whole scene was in there. Brilliant night, exciting night, everybody had a good time. But as a stage manager by profession, gave me anxiety because he had too many artists and not enough time. And it was like towards the end, people had to cut their sets and he was cramming people off stage. So I went up to him after the show and I said, look, I'm a stage manager. Do you mind if I come on board and just help? And I mean, I don't even have to get paid, but I just want to make sure that I love what you're doing. Let's make sure that it's run properly. So I came on board and I worked behind the scenes for the remaining shows that he did. And then sadly, when he passed away, I was privy to the information that he still had 2 Jazz Cafe shows on his contract. So they was just going to go unused. And so the decision was made, let's do a tribute night to him on the first anniversary of his passing.
1: Yeah.
2: But I mean, not on the anniversary of his death, but maybe on his birthday. So that's why we always do these events around his birthday.
1: Mm-hmm.
2: So it was one of the first events that took place after the lockdown restrictions were over. So we were all allowed out to congregate in a venue together. And it was just like the first time we got a chance to publicly mourn his passing.
1: Mm-hmm.
2: You know, we had his touring band performed with us, like the original backing singers. And then we invited a bunch of artists to come on and perform. And we raised money for charity, and it was a beautiful night. But off the back of that night, there was a lot of artists that really wanted to perform, and we just never got round to it. So it was like, you know what? Well, how can we resolve this? Let's do it again next year. And so we do this every single year with like a rotating cast of artists and hosts and DJs, just so everybody can get a chance to go and, you know, tell their stories. Because one thing I've noticed through running these events, like Ty, no one fully knew Ty.
1: Mm-hmm.
2: And I've heard stories from almost nearly literally every time I'm out on a radio tour, a DJ or another artist will tell me something about Ty I've never heard of. You know, to this day, like 6 years after his passing, you know, he was such a like dynamic man. He was such a loved man. And it is sad in a way that he didn't feel that love while he was here.
3: Yeah, pay people their flowers while they're still alive. Yeah. But at least his legacy is living on with regards to this show, the shows that you were doing for him in his name.
1: Mm. Yeah, okay, what we're going to do is we're going to play Bricks and Baby. That's going to take us up to the break.
2: Nice.
1: All right, we're going to have the break.
2: Mm-hmm.
1: We're going to listen to the messages respectfully, as we do.
2: Mm-hmm.
1: We're going to come back on the other side and continue this. I think something that you said is just ringing very true in my head. As much as people thought they knew Ty, nobody really knew Ty, because I'm hearing different stories and I'm getting different angles and aspects from every person I speak to. Even sitting here with Fusion a little while back, I realised that there's aspects of the artist that I didn't know.
2: Yeah.
1: And then there's aspects of the person that I didn't know. But let's go and play Brixton Baby right now. This is going to take us up to the break. Ladies and gentlemen, this is Jam Sessions on West Side.

0: side.
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3: Let's go. Hour number three, we have a special guest in the studio. Scandizzi's here. Talking about Ty, and we're going to be playing some more brand new music. And Fly Girl's going to make us some coffee.
2: It's the Jam Session.
3: Hold on, let me just check with Fly Girl. Is it
4: in your dreams?
3: Every week without fail, even when you're not here, you go, tea time at 6 o'clock. Are we going to get a cup? See you back.
5: Getting bald.
3: Oh, my goodness. You can't abuse. She's not the tea lady. This is your colleague, your co-host.
5: She's not the tea lady.
3: Oh.
5: Don't
3: anyway, let's get back to the task at hand. We've got Scandoozy in the building. And before the break, we were talking about Ty and the legacy of events that are allowing other artists to pay homage and tribute to the passing of Ty. So, Scandoozy, please continue, sir.
6: Yes, sir. So I believe we got up to the year one and year two. So, right. So after year two, when we fulfilled our obligations with the Jazz Cafe, the decision was then made to bring the show, to bring the fundraiser to Brixton and make this an actual Brixton-centric event. We were raising money for the Brixton Soup Kitchen. This was an initiative and a charity that Ty personally supported and volunteered his time and made donations to. So we just kept the movement moving. We bring the Brixton Soup Kitchen in on the event as well. They come in, they do a speech, we raise awareness. But what we're doing differently this year, we're actually working in the soup kitchen.
3: Mm-hmm.
6: So we're actually doing the work as well as just, besides just doing an event to say that we're raising money for someone, we're actually going to the charity and working for the charity as well.
3: Mm-hmm.
6: So we're going to be volunteering this week. But also we're going to be doing their back to school drive on the 29th of August as well, where they supply children with school uniforms and like pencils and what do you call it? Pencils, rubbers, stationery. Yeah. That's
3: stationery,
6: the word I'm looking for.
3: Yes.
4: Yeah. We used to just rob Woolworths when we went back to school.
6: Yeah, because there's a lot of children, unfortunately.
3: That's why I went out of business.
6: Yeah. You know, and obviously providing haircuts, and you know, we know after the summer you want to go back to school in September, you want to look fresh, but unfortunately there's a lot of families out there that can't afford to do that.
3: No, and there's a lot of pressure on a lot of families too,

0: going back to time for a minute, yes. He was part of an era of UK hip-hop that was actually hip-hop. He wasn't an imitation of what perhaps people saw here in America with a certain kind of direction they were taking. He was part of the true essence of hip-hop.
1: Right.
0: I think he embraced that. To some degree, back in the day, he was 57th Dynasty. There was people like Roots Maneuver, obviously.
1: Mm.
0: So many. I could sit here and go through quite a few, but Ty was at the forefront of that. And yeah. Eventually it was him, Ronnie P, and...
2: Black Twang.
0: Black Twang, sorry, my brain. I'm getting old now, you see. And Black Twang all got together to form Kingdom.
2: That's right, yes.
0: They had a album out.
2: EP,
0: sorry, my bad.
1: Mm-hmm.
0: And again, that allowed me to just reminisce a little bit on what hip-hop was like, which is something you mentioned earlier on. Can we go through some of the artists that wanted to perform and didn't get to perform, but perhaps are going to be in the next one?
2: Right, okay. I can run down some of the artists that have performed at Pass the Torch over the last six years.
0: Sure.
2: You've mentioned Rodney P,
0: yep.
2: Black Twang, Skinny Man, Mice Diggy,
0: Skinny Man. Oh,
2: Carl Hines, Scheme, Terry Walker's performed.
0: Did you say Carl Hines?
2: Carl Hines.
0: Wow.
2: You know, and I think for the fifth anniversary, what Fusion was... promoting last year,
0: mm-hmm.
2: you know, that show was more like a love letter to UK hip hop.
0: Yeah.
2: So we was bringing artists out that you probably hadn't seen or heard of for like 20 years,
0: yeah.
2: you know, and just using it as a platform to really just showcase, because that's what Pass the Torch is all about. That's what Ty had in mind with Pass the Torch. It was shining a light on artists that, you know, really deserved it, that put the work in, but wasn't, you know, didn't get the particular breaks, as well as shining the light on emerging up-and-coming artists
0: that are
2: going to be like the next to blow.
0: I figured that had he not passed away, he'd be trying to mentor the next generation of, forgive me, what I would call true UK hip-hop, as opposed to whatever is... There's a lot of stuff out now that I wouldn't regard as hip-hop, but they will call it rap for whatever reason.
2: Right.
0: And I kind of figured that there were going to be people like Ty and, you know, other icons of that era that are going to be mentoring the next lot through.
1: Mm.
0: Is there anyone that you know of that is coming through in the same vein as perhaps Ty and that caliber of person?
2: Absolutely, and they're on the lineup this year. We've got artists by the name of Smooth Flow. We've got, and it's not just... male artists, you know, Ty championed a lot of female artists as well, and this is a very female artist centric lineup.
0: Mm-hmm.
2: So we've got Jazz Kahina, we've got Teach, we've got Elise, an artist called Tanala, very amazing up and coming.
0: Tanala, yes. I know Tanala.
2: Oh, you know Tanala. Yeah. Oh, there you go.
0: Yeah.
2: And obviously artists you may know already like Essa, Freshers, and a phenomenal MC that you're going to be hearing a lot about very soon by the name of Only One, Only Son. So, yeah.
0: Right.
2: Very stacked lineup this
0: year.
2: It
0: just so happens that I have been made available to an Essa track.
2: Yes, you have some Essa music here. Brand new Essa, exclusive.
0: Did you just say brand new?
2: Brand new.
0: Well, that gives me a chance to play this sample.
3: Brand new.

0: go. Ah.
1: So that was writer's block. Scan, do you want to just elaborate on how that came about and who did it?
2: Right, so that was a bit of an exclusive right there. That's from...
1: And it's brand new.
2: Did
1: you hear the sample?
2: We heard the sample, man. Brand new, yeah.
1: It's got to be done.
2: So big up the man, Dre Styles, featuring myself and Archer. We comprise the Freshers. That's a three-man hip-hop crew from out of North London.
1: Oh, you can have one of these then.
3: You're in your element today, aren't you? You are enjoying life today with your buttons.
1: Yes, I love my buttons.
3: Touching buttons.
1: Yeah.
2: That's what's up, man. So, yeah. Yeah, man, we've been doing our things for just over a decade now. And, yeah, we've just been, you know, elevating, putting projects out and just, yeah, enjoying. Literally in the same vein of the style of music that Ty made, you know, it's a lot of that soulful, like, positive energy that we like to bring to the game. So that's what we're kind of about, you know?
1: Indeed. It kind of reminds me of that third phase of De La Soul. Mm. When they moved away from the Daisy Age and they started to do this more soulful, kind of almost jazzy, Jeff-esque style of hip-hop.
2: Right.
1: And which is the kind of stuff that I really do kind of mess with 100%.
2: Oh,
1: not that I don't like rap. I love rap, but I still prefer the essence of hip-hop. That's the way I came up. What is next for this project of Passing the Torch?
2: Right, so we've passed the torch now. From year three, so this is year six now, and obviously I said that I moved it to Brixton. The goal then became to do a different venue in Brixton, because Brixton has so many iconic venues. So, so like the first year we did upstairs at the Ritzy.
3: Yeah.
2: Then we moved to Pop Brixton.
1: Mm-hmm.
2: Then we moved to a little known venue, the Brixton Blues Kitchen.
1: Right.
3: Oh yeah.
2: Right. Because a lot of people don't know there's an actual music venue on top of the restaurant.
3: Yeah, yeah, yeah.
2: So we did it there last year. Now, this year, we're at a venue called Arch 555. Now, it's a venue that not many people might not know about, but it's the venue directly behind the giant mural type in Brixton.
1: Oh. Right.
2: So that's where we're at this year, man. And yeah. Looking forward to it. Tickets are out now, available from... Resident Advisor.
1: Right.
2: Yeah, yeah, because, you know, the ticket web and all them people, they're pinching your money left, right and centre, man. Especially when it comes to fundraisers and raising money for charity. It's crazy. But, yeah, so that's where you can get tickets from. And we're out on all digital platforms. You can find Pass the Torch 4, number 4, Ty. If you want to check us out, find out what we're doing, you know, we're mm-hmm.
3: And where does the money go this year to it?
2: Yeah, yeah. Every year the money goes to the soup kitchen, man. They're doing fantastic work, you know.
3: They're doing well.
2: Yeah.
3: And I've got to take my hat off to them because they always got something good, always got something unique to do.
2: Yeah.
1: Social media wise.
2: Yes, sir.
1: What are we looking at for this project? Is it being represented on a social media page?
2: Yeah, yeah. So it has its own dedicated Instagram page, which is Pass the Torch 4, the number 4, Ty, on Instagram. You can follow me on Instagram as well under at Scandouz, which is SKANDOUZ.
1: Mm-hmm.
2: Yeah, the movement is there. We're going to be on his actual birthday, which is the 17th. We're going to be doing like a live street performance in Brixton as well. So it's an open invitational to artists to come down and perform on road, like similar to what DJ AG is doing. But this is like a one-off pop-up that we're doing. So that's going to be a lot of fun.
3: So it's going to be boom bap on road.
2: Boom bap on road, you know. But singers are invited too. So, yeah.
1: And speaking of singers, I've got a track here where... Ty's worked with the great Sean Escoffrey.
2: Amazing.
1: Who's a legend once again. So it's nice to have a couple of legends on the same track.
2: Hey.
1: Let's go listen to this one. We'll be right back after this. Don't go anywhere. This is Jam Sessions on Westside.
2: Nice.

0: So that is Ty, Serena Lea, and Sean Escoffrey. Scandoos is in the building, so I just wanted to put a little bow on this right now. When is the next event happening?
1: Right. So pass the torch. Hey, all right. So pass the torch for Ty. The 6th anniversary will be happening on Thursday, the 20th of August at Arch 555 on Valencia Place in Brixton. Now, entry, there are some early bird tickets left, actually. But entry is generally a £10 charity donation, which is available at Resident Advisory, is the name.
0: Yeah. I think it's Resident Advisor, isn't it?
1: Advisor. Pass the torch, actually. Yeah, pass the torch for Ty. If you can't find that, then come find us on Instagram, which is pass the torch, number 4, then TY. So, yes.
2: Give your one more time, your personal email, where we can catch you.
1: Yes, you can catch me at Scandouz, which is Skandouz. But before I forget, let me do the rundown of the lineup on the show, man. We've got hosted by the incredible Peaches. We've got DJ Nikki Stylus, DJ Snuff.
0: Nikki Stylus?
1: Yes.
0: Hello, Nikki.
1: Oi. Yeah. So I think she's locked in right now, so I'll let her know you shouted her out. We've got live performances from Smooth Flow, Jazz Kahina, Teach, The Freshers, Tanala, Elise, Only One, Only Son, and Essa.
2: If
0: fantastic.
2: You have room for one more artist,
1: yes,
2: on that bill,
1: right?
2: You know, sometimes at the end of the night,
1: yes,
2: you need to clear the dance and people are not leaving.
1: Oh no.
2: If you put Fly Girl P on there,
0: wow.
2: So that way you don't lose your deposits.
1: Oh wow.
2: So think about it as, just don't think about it that way, because I want all the money to go to Ty and the Soup Kitchen.
1: Well,
2: so if you want that bill and people to leave, book Fly.
3: I'm her agent.
1: They might stay and ask for an encore.
3: I have stage presence.
2: That's never happened in the history of mankind.
3: I have stage presence, trust me. I've been on many a stage and no one's ever left.
1: See, if you got an artist that will encourage people to drink, because we've got to make money on the bar as well.
2: Her and Mr. Ray and his nephews are best friends.
3: Thank you, Bessie.
2: They are best friends.
3: And Mr. Hennessy.
1: And Mr. Wow. More than one man. Look at that.
0: Indeed.
1: Wow.
0: Indeed. Legendary.
2: Legendary.
1: So
2: please come out for Ty, come out for
0: Brixton
2: Soup Kitchen.
1: Absolutely.
0: There's a guy called Captain Morgan as well, you know.
1: Oh my goodness.
3: No, I don't do the darkies.
0: Wow. Right.
1: Goodness gracious.
0: Scandies.
1: Yes, sir.
3: Colour in the
0: rumpus. Thank you. Thanks for coming to do this for us this afternoon. I really do appreciate it. And we're always going to support Ty no matter what happens.
1: Yes.
0: Hopefully we'll be able to get down there ourselves if we can.
1: Yes, please do, man. Thursday the 20th. Let me just shout out the team at I Am Hip Hop Magazine as well. And yeah, listen, you know, it's going to be an incredible night. Like, if you got love for Ty, if you got love for good music, you know, we do this every year, and there's a reason why this is the 6th one, because every year they want us to come back and do it again. And this is going to be a beautiful night. You know, it's going to be a lot of love in the building. There always is, and good music. So if that's what you enjoy, come out on the 20th of August or grab your tickets and yeah, come and support this incredible charity and this incredible night.
0: Fantastic. Let's have a round of applause for Kelly.
1: Thank you.
0: Right, we're going to go and play some Massacre now. Behave yourselves. Fly Girl P, stay away from the bar.
2: Yeah.
3: Hey.
0: Oh, actually, no, we need you at the bar.
3: No, you need to make some money.
2: Please drink responsibly.
1: Yeah. Drink responsibly.
2: Unlike Fly Girl P.
3: I'm always responsible.
0: No, her motto is just please drink.
3: Just please drink.
0: That's it. Okay, we're going to keep it moving.

0: Money.
1: That is Massacre, and the track is called Spend.
0: Money.
1: Seems to be a lot of tracks about spending money.
0: Spend.
1: As long as it's not mine you're spending.
0: Don't.
1: Right, taking us to the break, is this the PIMP remix? Hold tight, 10 Summers. Big shouts to DJ Bizon.

about it. I got the at a bar trying to get a drink about it. 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I ain't that trying to holler cause I want some. 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
3: 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I don't want to hear anything about bowling for a first date.

0: Just Wanna Know, Nipsey Hussle, Dino Riddo, and the calmest I've ever heard Cardi B in a track. Now, before Flo came into existence, the best thing out of London was a group in West London called Western.
1: Okay.
0: I'm waiting for you to say something derogatory about my love for Flo.
1: I'm waiting for you to say something about Flo, sort of about this week's new track or track of the week, and you only got your brown
0: people
1: bag.
0: They've got a new album out, but I'm not playing it this week.
1: Okay.
0: Because of you.
1: No, you mean...
0: Because of you.
1: The check didn't clear the account.
0: No, because of you.
1: Okay.
0: Simply because of you. Nothing to do with checks. It's because of you are going to rain on my parade. I decided not to play any tracks.
1: He went to a petrol station. They didn't show up. They gave him a check instead of normal cash.
0: That out of the three of us here in the studio, I love you the most. I support you the most. And because I think you guys are brilliant and you're doing an excellent job in reviving R&B.
2: And out,
1: out of the three of us, only you only know his bank account details.
0: Anyway, getting back to the point, there was a group called Western.
1: Yes.
0: One of the members of Western is a guy called Akel.
1: Yes.
0: Heidi's been doing quite well in the reggae scene by himself. Akel is now... Do you know what? This track is brilliant. Off air, we were talking about tracks that speak to us, and this is one that's speaking to me now. Girl, it's all it's-

0: you.
1: That is Akel and Dexter Dapps together on one track. Even though it might Think About It is the name of the track.
0: We can't stop it, just tormenting, girl.
1: Brand spanking new. Fantastic. Here is Asha K and Ijamija on a Benson track.

0: notice. Anytime I some look at me like novice. They don't know I notice some things. I'm really like I'm a special case. My shank power me up by special grace. They are words for me, but I was making statements. Can't tell you why I was so impatient. Moshi shako, come and your love. I'll be like, cool if I twist, cause I still want it more for my life.
1: And indeed, if this is your bag, don't forget Thursday evening from 7. If you love Afrobeats and African music, Gracie and Sugar Spice will take you through the evening. We now go from Africa to the West Indies. Indeed, it is Jamaica and Original Coffee. She's got a brand new track out. I have it. There you go.

0: Now, I would like to take the time, as I do every week, to thank everybody that sends music into the show. That's all the label pluggers, the execs, the A&Rs, the artists themselves, and the independent artists that send stuff to us directly. right, I have a fresh mailbox. It's not mailbox fresh. Got passed to me in the USB. There you go. Let's have a listen to this, shall we, people? Are you ready, Gus?
1: I am indeed.
0: You sure?
1: Yes.
0: You don't look ready.
1: I'm ready and ready.
2: He's ready, steady.
1: Ready, steady.
0: We'll talk about this track after we play this track, which is happening right now.

0: Right, have you got the details on that one, sir?
1: Have I got the details from the artist?
0: From the artist?
1: No.
0: Yes. I thought that was all right. It wasn't bad at all.
1: Yeah, no, it's really, really, really good. Artist's name is Six. We know when people have these numbers for names, but
0: yeah. Oh, yeah, do you know what? I ain't got my glasses on.
1: Yeah,
0: but he said it's TC, but yeah, he says this IC.
1: Yes, he's a Six Stacks.
0: Six Stacks?
1: Yes. This is his third or fourth track he sent us. He's getting better and better each time.
0: That was all right.
1: Local celebrity, local hero. He's getting up.
0: Do you know what? Shouts to John. That's what I'm going to say about
1: that. Yes. Indeed, indeed. Big up. We always like to support our homegrown.
0: If that's the caliber, I want to hear more.
1: Okay.
0: Yeah?
1: More you'll get.
0: Right. I just wanted to take this time to speak to Flying Girl Pete for a second. Because you're back after, I don't know, it's 3 weeks. Then what's wrong with you? 3 weeks. Where do you hide?
2: It's got nothing to do with me. Blame my employer.
1: It's in the cellar.
0: In the cellar. Have you gone to feed the men that you've tied up to your radiator?
2: I got to service my radiators.
1: Pause.
0: Earlier on, we were talking about the sun being out, Gus.
1: Yes.
0: And I promised to ask you, have you been getting your vitamin D?
1: I have been last couple of days.
0: It's safe to say you've been embracing the D.
1: Pause. The sun.
2: Yeah.
1: I deliver vitamin D.
2: But as I said, you've got to be careful with your melanated skin. Just because the darker the brighter the
0: skin. Why aren't you here? I've had to wait literally 2.5 hours to do that joke.
1: You've been waiting for that, haven't you?
2: I'm just ignoring you too, really, truly. Like I'm just ignoring you.
0: Yeah. I asked you if you were embracing the D and you said yes.
2: I said yes, but the vitamin D. The other D, no. If we're talking about diet, no. We're talking about diet. No, one is not dieting. One has a poor diet. One hasn't been able to eat properly because of this heat.
1: What?
0: This is what I was saying to Fly Girl earlier on, right? Yeah. I think she's lost her Grenadiness.
1: Yeah.
2: I haven't lost my Grenadiness.
1: She's going to have to be kicked out.
2: My West Indianess. I haven't. This is just
0: You've lost your ability to take the heat.
1: Yeah.
2: Back home, I can take the heat. Here,
1: can you take the vitamin?
2: I can't take the heat here. It's a different type of heat.
0: Yeah, there's more D over there.
2: No. For your knowledge, remember, the sun goes down a lot quicker in the West Indies than it does here.
1: the sun's their sun.
2: So there's less vitamin D.
1: Somebody's sun.
2: So there's less vitamin D there. Yeah. Okay. Alrighty. And there's a breeze, and it's the humidity as well.
0: There's a breeze here, if you drive fast enough.
2: With the windows open. It's like being in an air fryer. That's what it feels like when there's a breeze.
0: Yeah, because every time I come to see you outside when I'm letting you in, you're in the shade.
2: Yeah, because it's ridiculous.
0: Like a beach dog.
2: No, I've been told by my doctor I can't, you know. It's not good for your skin.
0: What, to take too much heat?
2: Yeah, because as much as you're getting the D, you're also getting... it causes your melanites in your skin to break down. So you either get darker or you lose it.
0: I think I've definitely got darker.
2: Because if you look, I've got a few little white spots on me, and that's because it's breaking down the melanin in your skin.
0: Yeah? That's terrible.
2: I know.
0: Are you going to be here next week?
2: Yes, I think so.
0: Okay.
1: Good.
0: That's good.
2: Yes. Yeah. But kind of weekend, you know you're not seeing me.
0: No, why? I think we're going to be shut down for Carnival.
2: What do you mean, why? I'm going to be winding up my skin on some man in
1: somebody's son.
2: On somebody's son. It's not even somebody's son. It could be the dad, the uncle. It could be the grandpa. I don't care.
0: Yeah, she's going to be doing that at a UK in garage sound system.
2: Listen, I'm all about equal opportunity. Last year, I wound up on someone in a wheelchair, and that was the best time of his life.
0: I hope you don't get sued for that.
2: No, I left the man smiling.
1: Did he have the wheelchair after you wind him, or was it before you wind him?
0: He wound him into the wheelchair.
2: He was standing up first, and then I wind him into the wheelchair.
1: Okay.
2: Yeah.
1: And still didn't stop.
0: No.
2: I broke him up.
0: Probably still got a smile on his face to this
2: Believe
0: day.
2: Believe me.
1: Mate, where there's a blame, there's a claim.
0: Right, what I'm going to do is I'm going to play some Vibes Cartel, and then we're going to get ready to go home.
1: I thought you were going to play some Baby Sham for her.
2: Boo.
0: not doing anything for Fly Girl P anymore.
2: What do you mean? I thought we were supposed to be nice to me.
0: Oh, no. Hold on. Can we just sort this thing out? Because I did say at one point, we have to have a show where we're just nice to each other.
1: No, we said it was going to be next week, but she wasn't here the following week. That would have been last week.
0: We still have to have a show where we're nice to each other for the whole show.
1: Okay.
0: And then whoever breaks it first has to buy us all dinner. Yeah.
2: Mm-hmm.
0: Deal?
1: Deal.
0: All right.
2: You have to pick the date, though.

Vibes Cartel on a drum and bass jungly track. I can't believe it. Gonna stick one more in and then we're gonna go and make way for the man himself. Let's do some more Georgia Smith.

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0: only for life, man. 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

college your crew. We say with Tonya Miraculous and Fabulous. Girl, they want to be shackles and ackles. Them boy, they want to come tackles. But with the Tonya Miraculous and Fabulous. Girl, they want to come shackles and ackles. Them boy, they want to come tackles. Listen us, let me tell you how we bust. When it comes to reggae allergy, we are meticulous. And it is ridiculous to think that any other MC could belittle us. Cause it's anonymous, we get the populous. And the dub where we give them so dangerous. Because the music what we say is so marvelous. Rudy Rams, you get the style because you're serious. We say you, we say you, we say you, Tonya Miraculous.

Storm Festival crew, you don't know, this is just truly Freddy McGregor saying that you're tuning to the man called Rudy Rocks. With the show name what? Reggaeology. The man, you're the biggest reggae show in the world. So I must it, Rudy Rocks, must it.

0: a track entitled Sweet Soul Rockin'. And before that, once again, the brand new piece courtesy of City Walks Disco, and the second piece released on the forthcoming Double Trouble Rhythm, Christopher Ellis and Jesse Royal, and a track entitled This Love.
1: Westside. Looking for the perfect family day out this summer? Then don't miss the Chads Foundation Community Fun Day. A day packed with fun, friendship and community spirit. 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There's something for everyone. Here at Westside, Chad was one of our own. And 6 years on, we're proud to be a part of a day that celebrates his life. 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

officially in 1971. The group called Stylistics, a track which has been covered by the likes of Michael Jackson, Freddie Hubbard, E.D. Bridgewater, Angela.

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Here I Go Again. 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With yours truly, Rudy Twinspin Reigns.

0: Wayne, and this is Lovers Rock.
1: Yes, it's true, and I know, both together in this love affair.
0: Rudy Rang, sit down and say you run things street to land every time. Saying reggae, ology on your hands.
1: Yeah.
0: This is Lincoln Sugar Wayne, and this is Lovers Rock.
1: Yes, it's true, and I know, both together in this love affair.
0: Rudy Rang, sit down and say you run things street to land every time. Saying reggae.

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1: Yo, this is Max Zapriz alongside the main man, DJ Rudy Rungs. Yo, cool tight. 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

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And that about wraps it up for yet another week of Reggaeology right here on Westside Radio. Many thanks going out to those of you who took time to tune in. We hope you

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Welcome to R&B Source with myself, DJ Pineapples. I hope you're all having an incredible weekend. On tonight's show, I'll be spotlighting LaToya Lockett's debut album. I've got my Secret Source track, a 30-minute mix featuring some of the best movie soundtracks, plus all the best in new R&B. Let's kick it off with some Kenyon Dixon with Blah.

Zay France with Do Me Like That. Come on, Emotion. I am loving this one right here. This is taken from Zay France's latest project, Final Say. And talking of new projects, Isaiah Falls has just released side B of his Lover's Paradise project. Let's get into Taboo.

Omarion with Mood. And one thing about Omarion, he has stayed consistent when it comes to making great R&B. And now talking of great R&B, let's get into some Kehlani and Brandy, produced by Jimmy Jam and Terry Lewis and Antonio Dixon. This right here is easily one of the best releases this year. Let's get into I Need You.

I Need You from Kane Lonnie's self-titled album. And you guys already know how I feel about it. For me, album of the year. And you know, if I'm playing some Kane Lonnie, there is no way that I cannot play this next one. Produced by Kampa and written by Dixon and my friend Malake. Let's get into Kane Lonnie with Still.

these strings right here. What a perfect record. This is Kehlani with Still, and you're listening to R&B Source with myself, DJ Pineapples. I'm here until 11 p.m. bringing you all the best in new and classic R&B. Now, this next one, I am really feeling it. B2K are back with their new single, Mileage. Let's get into it.

got to represent the best music coming out of the UK, and this one right here is from Zeta and it is called Bad Guy. Now, one of my favorite artists dropped a new single recently that was produced by D-Marl and K-Chinoda. What a hookup. And the music video is absolutely incredible. Let's get into some Victoria Monet with Reach Out.

Victoria Monet is definitely giving us that feel good music. This is DJ Pineapples with R&B Source. And coming up, I will be spotlighting LaToya Lockett's debut album. I've got my Secret Source track, a 30-minute mix of songs from movie soundtracks, and of course, all the latest in R&B. 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

0: But and I'm loving the Timbaland and Missy Elliott vibe that her music gives me. Now let's get into some Naya with Too Much Tonight. And this is produced by the legendary Underdogs.
1: Your message. When you are finished recording,

Vito with Save Her For Me. And Vito is so consistent when it comes to making quality R&B. Now let's bring things back to the UK and get into some Meron Addis with SM.

Baron Addis is back. This is SMS, and I am loving this one. That bridge right there is crazy. Now let's keep things in the UK and get into some Jed Soul with Fantasy.

Dead Soul with Fantasy, and I know that he has got a project coming soon, and I have had a sneak preview, and guys, it really is sounding so good. I cannot wait for you guys to hear it. Now up next is a link up from the UK and Canada with Jack James and Dylan Sinclair with Spray.

with Morning Dew. And who has got tickets for Jay-Z on September the 4th, hoping that Beyonce makes an appearance? And I'm really hoping that Act 3 is R&B, because Beyonce, we need that. Now, next up, let's get into one of my favorite tones, Alex Isley with Sweetest Lullaby.

0: Sweetest Lullaby, and I was blessed to see her perform a couple of weeks ago at Coco, and that voice, so angelic. This is DJ Pineapples of R&B Source. Coming up, I will be spotlighting LaToya Luckett's debut album. I've got my secret source track, a 30-minute mix of the best movie soundtracks, and of course some more new R&B. 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

Joyce Rise with Crack the Code. And I cannot wait to hear her album that I know is going to be released this year, because her album, Overgrown, that was released in 2021, is definitely one of the best albums to drop in recent years. And that was heavily produced by D-Mal, who is the guy when it comes to R&B. He works heavily with Lucky Day, and he produced this next one. Let's get into Lucky Day.

We're fast. But right now, we have come to my spotlight section. And this week, we are celebrating LaToya Lockett's debut album, LaToya, turning 20 years old. Let's get into that lead single. This is

what's a classic. This is LaToya Luckett with Obvious. And after leaving Destiny's Child, it was great to hear LaToya step into her own as a solo artist. And she gave us incredible R&B records like that one right there. Now let's get into another one. This is You Got What I Need.

Annapolis with R&B Source on Westside. I'm here every Sunday from 9 to 11 p.m. giving you all the best in new and classic R&B. Now, right now, let's get into my secret source track, a track that I believe that you have to know about. Now, who remembers the group I-15? They were signed to Polo Vidon in the mid-2000s, and they gave us some great records. Let's get into Someone New.

This is DJ Pineapples of R&B Source, and you are listening to I-15 with Someone New, my secret source track this week. Coming up next, I have a 30-minute mix of tracks from movie soundtracks. 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

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For the next 30 minutes, we are playing the best R&B tracks to come from movie soundtracks. 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

0: Kelly Price with It's Gonna Rain from the Life soundtrack. And this right here for me is one of the greatest R&B songs of all time. Kelly Price, those vocals are so flawless. Now next up, let's get into the queen of soundtracks. From Dr. Dolittle, this is Aaliyah with I That Somebody.
1: Fellas, say what? Here we go.

Aaliyah, Timbaland and Static had one night to get this track done, and listen, they delivered. This is Aaliyah with Are You That Somebody. Next up, let's get into some John B, Coco from SWV and Jay-Z with Keep It Real.

one of my earliest memories, I remember hearing this song, Brandy, sitting up in my room on MTV Bass and falling in love. And till this day, this definitely has to be one of my favorite Brandy tracks. Now, for my final track tonight, let's get into Joe with I Wanna Know.

soundtrack. This is definitely one of the greatest R&B songs ever created. This is DJ Pineapples with R&B Source. Thank you all for listening in tonight. I'll be back next Sunday from 9 till 11 p.m. Hope you all have an incredible week, and I will see you then.

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0: plugs. We are here till 11. We are here from 11 to 1 a.m. in the morning. I'm Michaela Kay.
1: I'm Anna Ray.
0: And we are just three girls trying to navigate adulthood, linking up every week. And you will be with us for the next 2 hours. We are going to bring the girls' chat to you from our POV. Unfortunately, Shania is feeling a bit under the weather, so it'll be two girls today. However, let's get into it. Tonight's theme is about the carnival countdown. It's officially 20 days away until

We are getting ready for the road until morning, until nighttime, literally. Also, we have a lot of other things we'll be talking about today. We're talking about different cultures and celebrating them, how young people experience carnival versus how adults experience carnival. We have a little Caribbean food game as well. Also, don't forget that Am I Crazy for This? And the question is carnival becoming too commercial? But we're not going to get into that right now. That is a

0: Yes, radio is the best bit. I know you're tired, girl, but it's good. We're all like working hard.
1: Yeah,
0: you know what I mean? I'm tired, you're tired, we're all tired. Let's keep pushing through.
1: Tired, but on the grind.
0: Yeah, literally. Always. But as I said, we've got two more weekends until carnival, sis. Like, we need to get out here and keep carrying on.
1: Always.
0: You know what I mean? All right, don't go anywhere. Stay locked in, because of course, we're going to start off the show with the world boss. Vibes Cartel, let's go.
2: They ain't no odd skull.

0: vibe on.
1: What you?
2: Yeah. Trouble?
1: Trouble for the feet.
0: In we go.
1: 876 God. 6 God.

Egyptian. 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See them gal that contradiction. Them say them sitting tight, what? A bare fiction. The whole of them a beat. Body smoking, cigarette, shape night.

0: Yes, everyone, that was Gyptian with Gelima Mia.
1: Oh, yeah.
0: Put me arms right around,
1: yeah.
0: Hey, honestly, we have been vibesing in the studio. I hope you guys are vibesing wherever you are.
1: Period.
0: Listening to our show on a Sunday evening. So, this whole month is Carney Countdown, everyone. And we've got so much fun things and big tunes coming up.
1: Ooh. For you.
0: So, I want to dive straight in, right? So, Carnival, when you're a kid versus now as a fully fledged adult, which did you prefer, young Michaela or adult Michaela at Carney?
1: Do you know what? That's a very difficult question because you basically asked me to pick between my mum planning everything and me just following her footsteps. And me having to contact my friends, meeting times, locations, but then having the time of my life and doing whatever I want.
0: Yeah, it's a tough one.
1: It's a very tough one. I don't know, what do you think?
0: So me personally, I feel like as a kid, mum's just, or dad, or whatever, whoever is like your carer, taking you around, you're kind of just following their lead, their agenda, which is really nice and everything, because you don't have to worry about it, right? Maybe just getting stepped on, but you know. Literally. But also as an adult, I feel like there's can be some pasa, you know, like meeting points, people getting lost, losing your friends. Imagine you lose your whole group of friends. You've got to make new friends at Carney, and that's very
1: Yeah, but on the flip side, if you're a kid and you lose your parents, you're done.
0: Yeah, no, it's true.
1: As an adult, you can go.
0: I actually did that at Carnival. That was very scary.
1: Yeah.
0: Yeah.
1: I can imagine.
0: My dad was looking for me for hours. Oh, yeah, sorry, Dad, for...
1: Did he find you?
0: Yeah, he found me, but like 4 hours later.
1: Oh, gosh.
0: Yeah. So it was quite scary. But anyway... Make sure y'all stay with your friends.
1: Yep.
0: And like have a meeting point before, because yeah, you don't want to get lost at Con.
1: And you have no signal.
0: Literally, we've got so much coming up for y'all, including our Am I Crazy for this segment. So stay tuned and don't go anywhere.
1: Let's go.
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0: It has just gone 11:30 and you are locked into Westside with Miss Unplugged. We are here up until 1 a.m. We are bringing you into the week ahead. And you just heard a few of our fave garage songs, right? That was Battle by Wookiee. What an absolute guy. Had a bit of Kate Trinala in there as well. And we did that on purpose because you know at Carnival, when you go down the side road and you see the sound systems, you know they got a bit of alternative music. They got the house, they got the garage. Sometimes some Afrobeat, sometimes some, I don't know. Yeah, they got some stuff on the side for people who want to, you know, want a little break from soca and the dance hall and stuff. So on that topic, we want to talk about different cultures and embracing them, right? So Carnival obviously originated from the Caribbean culture, from the migrations coming over here to the UK, the Caribbean migrants. So what do you think Carnival is all about? What would you say Carnival is all about to you?
1: Personally, I think Carnival is about coming together as one in a peaceful environment, just having peace, like enjoying everyone's company, the food, the music, and just they're just being pure good vibes. Like, leave the bad vibes alone, guys.
0: Genuinely, we don't want it here. This is not a time for this. You come here to have a good time from dusk till dawn, right? And I love that the fact in London is so multicultural.
1: Yeah,
0: like
1: exactly.
0: London is literally so many countries in one spot.
1: And people come from all over.
0: People have their African flags, they have their whatever flags, and that's cool. But one little thing for me, if I was to be devil's advocate, know your stuff, know why you're there. Do you know what I mean? It's all cool, good and cool to rep your stuff, but you also need to know why you're there, right?
1: Exactly.
0: Do you know what I mean? Okay, so don't get anywhere else as we've got plenty more tunes coming up for you. This is Gyptian, hold you. Stay locked in. This is a vibe, my guy. What a vibe. Let's go.

Egyptian. 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See them gal that contradiction. Them say them sitting tight, a bare fiction.

Yes, Naya. Cool, Naya. 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It's just the girl, them sugar. All right. Here, Anna.

0: Yes, everyone, that was Wayne Wonder with No Letting Go. Honestly, this song always gets me in my feels. Like,
1: that's a good one.
0: Honestly, carnival, in your room, getting ready, a little wham with your man or girl, you know what I mean?
1: Before you're going out, this is the song you need to put on still.
0: This is the song. So it's currently 11:43 on Sunday the 9th of August, and we are doing a carnival countdown, and you're locked in with us until 1 a.m, gang, 1 a.m.
1: Yes.
0: We're on the topic of carnival all month, and I wanted to know, as we're getting older, you know, I'm 28.
1: I'm 24. You're 25. Yeah.
0: So,
1: oh my gosh.
0: I wanted to know, like, you know, when you at carnival, do you find that your legs are like killing after a day, dusk till dawn?
1: Well, because I'm getting old.
0: Yeah. Compared to when we were kids.
1: I feel like, do you know what? I feel like with carnival, you don't notice it until you get home. You're like, oh my gosh.
0: Honestly.
1: Or like when it finishes and you're like, oh my gosh, like my legs are killing me.
0: Yes, exactly. I remember we had to walk for miles because, well, you know how they close all the stations?
1: So annoying.
0: Honestly, I remember, and literally my legs, I could not feel them for more than 2 days. I remember, like, they felt like jelly. And I was like, I may as well have done leg day at the gym. It's crazy.
1: No, but it genuinely is a whole workout.
0: The steps that you do at Carnival is crazy. Honestly, but compared to, however, when we was younger, it was light work.
1: Yeah.
0: You was running around. Yeah. Like, you didn't feel any...
1: As a child, you have a ball of energy. You just need to release it whenever. As an adult, you need to preserve your energy and use it wisely.
0: Yeah, literally.
1: So you feel it a lot more than when you was a child.
0: I'm not going to lie. Sometimes I need a little sit down on the...
1: Yeah.
0: Between the curb, not the other day. Up next, guys, we have Weston with Ben Nova.
1: Let's go.

0: What's up? You are locked into West Side with Miss Unplugged and Michaela K.
1: I'm Aunt Ray.
0: And it is officially, well, 1 minute to Monday, the 10th of August.
1: Yes, happy Monday, everyone.
0: So I've been saying we're 20 days away from Carnival. We're actually 19 days away from Carnival now. So today we've been talking about the Carnival countdown and we're getting excited. We're getting you ready to go.
1: Can't wait.
0: We'll be playing some dancehall, some garage, and we have some reggae coming up soon. But don't forget, am I crazy for this question today? Is Carnival becoming too commercial?
1: Ooh,
0: it's a good question, you know. Don't forget to text in on the WhatsApp number 07349 051703. All right, it's game time. Let's jump straight in. Obviously, when you go to Carnival, you can't forget about the bit of food, Caribbean food. So I thought this game today, I'm going to basically describe a food, okay? But I'm not going to say the food at all. And I'm not going to say like keywords like chicken or make it obvious. And you need to get guess what dish it is, right?
1: Cool. Let's get it.
0: Okay, let's get straight in. No example needed, right? We're going to go straight for it. This is smoky, spicy, and full of flavor.
1: Oh, jerk chicken.
0: Oh, yes. That was easy. Okay, let me take it up a notch.
1: Take it up a notch.
0: Damn, okay. It's crispy and golden on the outside.
1: Patty.
0: No.
1: Oh.
0: And it's fluffy in the inside.
1: Oh, dumpling.
0: Yes.
1: Yes.
0: Okay, nice. This one's so easy. It looks like a banana.
1: Oh, plantain.
0: Plantain, love a good bit of plantain, you know. All right. This is, it's soft and it's perfect for wrapping things up.
1: Soft and perfect for wrapping things up.
0: This is a hard one.
1: Roti.
0: Oh.
1: Hey.
0: How did you get that?
1: Look at me, this
0: is a hard one. Hey, that was easy, man.
1: Love roti.
0: Okay, what about this one? These are crispy little fried bits with a nice filling inside.
1: Ooh.
0: It can be, let me just help you a little
1: fritters.
0: Bit.
1: Is
0: what?
1: It fritters?
0: What type?
1: Is it fish fritters?
0: Saltfish fritters, you got it. Nah, man, let me make this harder because this is annoying. Okay, let me just make it harder.
1: All right, go on.
0: It's yellow.
1: Just yellow?
0: Yeah, that's it, because it's too easy for you. It's yellow.
1: A mango?
0: No.
1: Yellow.
0: Okay, now I'll give you another hint. It's popular, a side dish.
1: Yellow side dish,
0: that's all I'm giving you. Because I need you to work for it, because you got it too easily before.
1: It's yellow.
0: Yellow and it's a side dish. It's a popular side dish. Some people have it by itself, but if you're...
1: Ackee?
0: No.
1: It's ackee yellow?
0: Nah. It's yellow. Can I give you one more? I'll give you one more hint.
1: Go on.
0: It's a square.
1: Have I eaten it before, do you think?
0: Mm, definitely.
1: I can't think.
0: I'm giving you a 10 second countdown, girl.
1: Square, oh my god.
0: Eight.
1: I'm thinking waffles, but that's
0: seven,
1: not Caribbean.
0: Six. Five.
1: I can't think. Sorry.
0: Mac and cheese, babe.
1: Oh, golden. Yes.
0: Yellow, and it's a side dish.
1: Oh my gosh. No?
0: That was pretty hard, though. That I made it harder, but I was a bit salty because you was getting them too easily. I was like, you know what? Let me make it hard for you right now. All right, stay locked in as we've got plenty more coming up. Don't forget that am I crazy for this question? But next up is Montel Jordan with This Is How We Do It. This is how we do it here on Westside.
1: Yes,
0: for real.
1: On.
0: Let's go.

0: coffee, big at tea, send you why you sim up, why you sim up.
1: And if you hear this and I go on your back, go on your knees, baby, shake it to the max. For the DJ, please turn up the bass to the max. Please just rewind, let me shake it to the max.

0: Who told you about man don't dance?
1: Who told you gangsters don't dance?
0: Hey, come on, that's a bit... We got some Hassan Drake.
1: Yeah.
0: I think that was one of my favourite collabs, you know, I'm not going to lie.
1: It was unexpected, but it was good.
0: Yeah, really good collab. Anyway, so you are with Miss Unplugged until 1 a.m, gang. Happy Monday, everyone. We've made it.
1: Yes.
0: Okay, let's have an amazing week, whatever you're up to. If you're on summer holidays, if you're on holiday, if you're driving anywhere, just, yeah, have the best week ever. So, as we are doing a carnival countdown for the whole of August, I thought it'd be good to speak about different generations at Carney.
1: Yeah.
0: So, I feel like the younger generation is like, everything's planned on TikTok. From the outfits to like...
1: Yeah.
0: It's just everything's planned on TikTok. And I feel like...
1: I do that.
0: I don't know. Yeah. I feel like also, do you feel like people don't really live in the moment anymore? Everything's like recorded and... Do you know what I mean? I'm a culprit myself. I record everything. I'm a content creator as well.
1: We all are. Yeah. I feel like it's a difficult one to say because I think cameras are the best thing ever invented because I can go home and relive that memory.
0: Clocking.
1: However, you are taking away that moment of just being like, wow, like enjoying your life.
0: Exactly. But I feel like there needs to be a balance because obviously, personally, I feel like not leave the smartphones at home, but like bring a camera, bring a Polaroid because I personally feel like the Polaroid quality that you get...
1: Nostalgic.
0: Nothing beats it.
1: It's
0: nothing
1: cutesy.
0: Beats it. But yeah, so that's personally what I feel anyway. But I do like a little, you know, a little TikTok before getting ready and say so I'm not one to talk. But
1: I'm with you. I'm with you.
0: Honestly, so anyway, up next we've got so much more. We've got dancehall, we've got some reggae as well coming up, and up next is Blessing Me by Muramasa. Bless me, baptize me.
2: Muramasa, they give him the energy.

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1: Okay.
0: Wet up your like pipe where you drip. 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
1: Bless me.
0: Coca-Cola, she a pan of Pepsi.
1: Pepsi.
0: When you have something on X6. Gonna zag, so me make your quick. Love see you want my French kiss.
1: French kiss.
0: Where you say I'm an apprentice.
1: Nah,
0: make your selfish. Let me take you to the trenches. You like me sick. Me no old man, me no take. Take you to my wood, give your body good. 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
1: Used to play runners every time the sun there. 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

0: on test. 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
1: I'm thankful. 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

0: That was Popcorn with Victoria's Secret. What a tune. We are here getting you ready for Carnival. It's the Carnival Countdown. You're locked in with Miss Unplugged. I'm Michaela Kay.
1: I'm Mallory.
0: And it's currently 12:30. Meaning we've got about half an hour left to go. And we are getting you through up until the Monday and helping you start your week off correctly. Do you know what I mean?
1: Ready for Carnival.
0: So our question of the day, that am I crazy for this, is... is Carnival becoming too commercial? So we asked you to send in your answers on the WhatsApp, and we also asked you on our Instagrams. So here is our responses. I think this is a very good question, actually, and I'm excited to read out some of your answers because it's been very interesting. This is my favourite one, and it's a bit controversial, I'll be honest, but let's do it. I think the bigger problem isn't that Carnival is commercialised, it's who benefits from that commercialisation. If the people who communicates... if the people and community, who built Carnival aren't benefiting, then yeah, it's a problem.
1: Ooh.
0: What do you think about that?
1: I think that's interesting.
0: I think that's a valid perspective.
1: Very valid. I feel like, I'm not going to lie, I feel like a lot of people do agree that it's very, like, money-motivating.
0: Oh, of course.
1: Like, everything, no, 100%. And obviously, I feel like the authenticity has been taken away where it needs to be, you know, there needs to be a balance, right? Because it can't always just, it can't just be about how much money you can make.
0: Yeah.
1: It needs to be about the love for Carney.
0: Exactly, that's the main point. But on the flip side, people also, businesses are booming, so I guess it works both ways.
1: I guess there just needs to be a balance. Yeah.
0: Go on, give me one from yours.
1: Okay, I have, okay, so someone younger said, I mean, I've only really known this as it's a massive event, so I can't really compare it to how it was years ago, but yeah. There's loads of money involved now.
0: Everyone's just saying the money. All right, this is Barry's Hammond with They're Gonna Talk, my guy.
1: Hey, the reggae.

0: We love some Gregory Isaacs. Honestly, reggae has got us in the calm mood, ready for the new week.
1: Yeah.
0: And that brings us to the end of the show, everyone. We hope you've enjoyed. We have been Miss Unplugged. And this evening, we've touched on different generations at carnival, types of foods, commercializing carnival, and loads more. So before we go, I always want to know, what is one thing that we all want to achieve this week? So, Michaela, what do you want to achieve this week?
2: So I've been on a really good run with my content, actually. I've posted 3 videos in the space of 2 weeks.
0: Yes.
2: So, I want to make sure I stick to that and I'm consistent. So I'll need to post a video by the end of next week, hopefully.
0: Amazing.
2: And just keep going, Jim. Keep doing my thing. Staying motivated. I've got a burst of energy. So I just want to keep that motivation and energy. Do you know sometimes you get like a little spark?
0: Yeah.
2: And a little latch.
0: Yeah.
2: So I'm in a good spot
0: keep,
2: right now.
0: Keep the spark.
2: Amazing.
0: What am I going to be doing? I'm going to be going to the gym every day because carnival's coming.
2: Oh.
0: And then we got Freedom Street.
2: Yes.
0: So yeah, we got to be in shape, and I'm going to keep on my diet. No sugar from tomorrow.
2: Oh really?
0: Strictly
2: for how long?
0: For at least a month.
2: No, so you're doing a sugar.
0: I'm doing no sugar.
2: Okay.
0: Yeah, cold turkey.
2: Oh, nice. Living it how that goes.
0: I'll let you know. And yeah, just going to be, enjoying the sun. We've got more heat wave, everyone. Mm-hmm. Like, this has been such an amazing summer for weather.
2: Well, can I just say one thing? I hope carnival weather is about 23 because I don't want to be sweating and sweating everyone's armpits.
0: Exactly.
2: Yeah.
0: And everyone, carnival is 19 days away. So make sure you're all getting ready. And now we're going to leave you with some Stylo G. Just taps down the airport. I wish I was in an airport right now flying out.
2: Don't worry, carnival's coming, babe. Yes. We've got that coming up. It's going to be a vibe.
0: Love that. Bye,
2: guys.
0: Everyone.

0: 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Then don't miss the Chadds Foundation Community Fun Day. 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Here at Westside, Chad was one of our own. 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